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0: 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Courtney Alpha Risky 14. Ender 14, respond to 5 West 29th Ave. Courtney Alpha.
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0: 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Charity Bravo 265, respond to a stroke, 7930, Northwest 7th Street, Unit 102, 308.
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1: 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Alpha, and then I return to an assist. I'm westbound I-75 with 26.

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You're responding to an 82-year-old male. He's conscious of breathing. Language barrier Spanish. He's conscious of breathing. 2019.

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1: 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This is the caller's advising that the patient is not conscious, not breathing. I'll go ahead and add attention as well.
0: Rescue 45, we're available. 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
2: 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I mean, soon, baby.
1: 24, you're responding with rescue 24 and PD to a cardiac arrest, which is also an overdose at 1980 Northeast 24th Avenue.
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0: copy, please. This is on 6304, commercial fire alarm. 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
1: 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Maybe I'll tell you what you're going to say. 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
1: And I have this crew. Caller is requesting assistance in terms of it and her meds. 2036. 1305 quarter 2036.

0: real far now.
1: 45 Pepper responding. Caller is admitting she thinks her father is having a stroke. She's not on scene, but she is in right. This is a 66-year-old male. Consciousness is unknown. Breathing status unknown. Also, the cabin officer is in the area.

0: 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About 89-78, Metro Liberty.
1: Okay, 31 Falcon. What's the breathing status on Westview 5?
0: Breathing status is unknown. The caller is not on scene.
1: Copy. Good question. And then Westview 2, please. Thank you.
0: Acknowledge.
2: Westview 2, and I got it.
0: 739. 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Stroke, go with 325-140 South 60 Highway, Unit 103, 2039. Now, one other thing, you need Alpha 10. 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

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And closer OP, conscious and breathing, advising her blood pressure is 88 over 45 a week, 2041. 91 North Pine Island Road, apartment 301. At

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2: Right, go ahead.
1: TMI, I will call in for PD reference to the patient. Breathing status is being unknown. Can you advise if I need it?
2: Yeah, we don't need TA. The gentleman's awake.

4-1, we're arrival. We have the dispatch address. It's going to be a little park with advising on permit 301. Can you do a callback and see if there's this is a building or is outside?

0: 9 Echo, 11. 57 Alpha, 6 person, 2048. 9 Echo, point 9 to 29, Wisconsin electrical hazard at 4050 Northeast 12th Terrace. 57 Alpha, rescue 57, responsible sick person at 2801 Northwest 55th Avenue, 2048.
1: Rescue 57, I'm calling.
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2: I'm responding. You advised the cell phone in response to earlier. My calls aren't the caller, see if they can mute us and show us what they're talking about.
0: Copy, point name. What time call back?
3: I'll be monitoring.
0: Copy, 449.

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1: First off, as you're responding to certain information, complaint advice, her friend asked her to call 911 advise her father is having a medical emergency, unknown behind the patient is 60-year-old male, consciousness is unknown, breathing status is unknown. The advice team still has to call as well. Also see your cat for an officer safety side for the area, 2050 out. 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
2: In the apartment 301, he's trying to weigh you guys down.
3: 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This is going to be a numerical. We've had about 10 felonies here that have been in apartment 301. We'll do that and see if we see it now.
1: And street 2051.
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1: 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Second hand, pressure, third hand information reference the patient having an unknown medical emergency, 2052.

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0: 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Device name. Proceeding toward it. My daughter, cancel.
1: 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She was a real one, Gordon.
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2: Time for 6 copy. The IRSA P unit that was on scene and he was advised by the owner that it sounded like a gas leak. The unit's not there, but when the unit was on scene, he said he smelled it. Did you want to start the Tech 19 now?
1: Yeah, let's go ahead and start the second. The 19, and then we'll go from there.
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1: Captain Marvin was not. 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
2: 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I have a 4-story commercial hotel. Got showing from 3 sides. 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I'll be on investigating.
1: Rescue 8, I'm talking around. I'm going to say the last 4 stars. I'm talking around with a solution at 4-story commercial hotel. I'm showing from 3 sides. Evacuation in progress. Alarm is sound. 532, copy.
4: Engine 8, Rob.
1: 2100. There's a 6-year-old male possibly having a stroke. Caller did confirm the address of 130 Van Buren Street. Prompt Rescue 5.
0: Rescue 5 is to Memorial Regional Code 3. Wonderful.
5: And 49 Arm.
2: Command to all units. The guest is saying it's possibly on the 3rd floor.
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1: Invalid.
2: Okay, was that up? We're with the home manager. She told us possibly on the 3rd floor some smoke. We're going in here through the front entrance. This is Angle.
1: We did. The caller is advising 2130 Van Buren Street in the city of Hollywood.

0: Can you please confirm there's an apartment number? Because I don't see a 213 Van Buren Street here, and there's no apartment.
1: Denied on callback. The caller did state that fire rescue was on scene, although they're providing the address of 21 Van Buren Street. I believe it's going to be related to her rescue by call.
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1: Copy. 2102. Monitored. 2103. Pass Southbound at Mendenhall Boulevard North. Put me on Plank 6. Plank 6.
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0: Thanks.
1: Coming to Plank 6.
0: Thank you, Tom.
3: Trying to check all this here. See where it's coming from.
0: 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We got some stellies and investigating a smell.
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1: 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All right, time to command. Go ahead.
4: 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It's only ever been able to get up there, really maintenance. They don't get blocked, there's no hazard control.
1: 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Copy. I'm attack 4, clear attack 4, clear at 21.
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1: 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The 961. We're receiving an additional call at I-95 southbound exit 38 south of Queens, and driving of a white sedan, reckless driving, and also a SUV, a Lexus SUV, possibly one in the same, because it matches with the description.
0: Copy. You can ask 1-6-9 lives if it's one in the same when they go arrival.
1: Copy, I'm trying to notify.
5: Sounds like the same.
1: Copy. It's a white sedan, reckless driving, express lanes, and then an SUV. So no additional units, correct?
6: Q8. We made entry to 3. For pot on the stuff. We handle with ourselves. Engine 8 and 49.
3: Command, I copy that. 336, so you got a part on the stove and you can handle. Command, clear all the units beside those. We'll terminate. Command function. We'll just keep the channel for now.
1: Okay. 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
1: 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Anyone awake?
2: Where's the traffic up there?
0: Nothing is acknowledging 2108.

0: 3, we're about 2 minutes out. Where do you want me?
1: Come up behind me, probably about 20, 30 feet, and just take a little more of outside express lane and slow these people down.
0: Okay, I'll get me out the express lane. Traffic. 14 left.
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0: 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Might want to notify PSO.
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1: Copy, close to the Copens exit or to the Atlantic exit?
0: We are directly in the middle of the two exits.
1: Four South Park Passout at 998 South Highway, the Chevron 2111.
2: 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We can handle second unit.
1: This is for you responding to a subject lane on the side of the gas station. Unknown if he's awake or bleeding. Engine 4, copy clear. Copy, send him a phone.
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2: 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We're on the area.
1: 10-4.
2: Whiskey 5, we get up to Northwest 30th Court. We're going to head down, see if we can find anything. Are you still on the phone with caller?
1: I'm not on the phone. It's the caller, and it looks like they hung up already.
2: I mean, take the call back for another location, please.
1: 10-4, I'll advise him.
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0: Captain Romney, we reference a wolf. First check, by a 65-year-old friend. Has not been answering the phone. It has low blood sugar, advising the patient had lab results done earlier and is now not answering the phone. PD also has to call at 2115.
2: 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We're going to head over and block the back of your rescue. 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

0: 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Delta 31 Charlie 4 5 response will pass out for Delta 807,
1: 2117. Okay,

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0: 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The patient's going to be a 34-year-old male patient.
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0: Yeah, only advise you that the patient is unresponsive. 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
2: Negative, rescue checked it out. He's denying injuries. 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
4: The first. 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

0: 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One response to a burn at 41 North 45th Street, apartment 4. 102, we have a history responding.
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0: 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Copy, Rush 5-1, you're responding to a 68-year-old female, constant breathing, patient burned her face with a candle. 126.

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1: I confirm the address of 634 Garth Street in Hollywood, advising that he has no additional information on the patient. 63, you're responding to 400 Northeast 4th Street, 400 Northeast 4th Street, 2127. So, Victor testing. You're on the call. Copy quarters, 2128.
2: 10-4, PD is on scene, and they're working fire rescue for a driver with neck pain.
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1: Copy. 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
2: 8. USCC, you're responding to a chest pain call 10-07 at the Wawa. 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Contact number, you have chest pain. So, no, 29. 24-7, I'll show you around code 3. I'll just go 1. 21, anyway. Ladder 35, copy cancel.

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1: That's affirmative. The call taker is currently on the line with the patient. They speak Creole, so we're going to speak further at this time to see if the patient needs assistance.

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0: 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We have a change of heart.
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1: BLS, 2131. 16110, rescue 61. You needed to respond to an accident with injuries. I-95 on Edmonton Boulevard north of I-95 southbound and Edmonton Boulevard north of 2131.

0: 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Looks like the smoke's coming from the exhaust on the roof.
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0: 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They want to go. Be an approximate 321 seconds.
1: Me too.
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1: 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Yes, Mr. Sean.
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0: Copy, engine 14, ICE responding to a caller requesting a lift assist. No injuries, 2135. Crane Hotel, fine injury, 2135.

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2: Unit 28 responding on dispatch 4.
0: So you're responding. Engine 28 caller revising that there's a smell of propane gas outside. No one is sick or injured. It's an odor smell at this time.

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1: Dressing 5 5 5 5 5 5 5 5 5 5 5 5 5 5 5 5 5 5 5 5 5 5 5 5 5 5 5 5 5 5 5 5 5 5 5 5 5 5 5 5 5 5 5 5 5 5 5 5 5 5 5 5 5 5 5 5 5 5 5 5 5 5 5 5 5 5 5 5 5 5 5 5 5 5 5 5 5 5 5 5 5 5 5 5 5 5 5 5 5 5 5 5 5 5 5 5 5 5 5 5 5 5 5 5 5 5 5 5 5 5 5 5 5 5 5 5 5 5 5 5 5 5 5 5 5 5 5 5 5 5 5 5 5 5 5 5 5 5 5 5 5 5 5 5 5 5 5 5 5 5 5 5 5 5 5 5 5 5 5 5 5 5 5 5 5 5 5 5 5 5 5 5 5 5 5 5 5 5 5 5 5 5 5 5 5 5 5

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0: I'll check the entire premise. There is no one here. Can you ask him if he's okay and he needs fire rescue, please?
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0: The caller appears to be a bit uncooperative. He stated that he was sitting in front of the church and wrangling about other things. The call taker did attempt to verify if he was at the church in this moment, and he wouldn't respond.
1: We're going to take it. We checked around the church. We did a 60. There was a
0: Rescue 278, local position 2141.
1: Unless we have anything further, you're still available.
0: Happy. Okay.

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0: 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It doesn't appear to be LP gas. 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
0: 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Unknown origin, has a slight smell, possibly gas. 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
0: Copy.
2: Alright,
0: the not rising of smell in the area doesn't appear to be gas, but they are requesting, the 265 is requesting for a hazmat team and backup hazmat to respond.
2: Yeah, engine 31 as well.
0: 3-17. Respond to 7800 Northwest 30th Street. Driver 2 and over. This is for the TAC 4, TAC 4.
3: Okay, goes.
0: Hang on, 2152. Hang on. Back on to engine 31 has nothing to respond to this TAC 4 in reference to this incident TAC 4. The 105 Charlie, 105 Charlie, 105 3 to Cooper, Boulevard 2050. Walking southbound on 12th Avenue, she's a black female in white tan dress. 2152.
2: I see they're on contact 4.
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2: 970 monitoring.
0: Car, actually, monitoring 2153. 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
1: Valentine Oscar Chastain. Rescue 30 from 9400 Sterling Road at some business apartments. Can be building 10 apartment 10. 21 could be enough. College advising that it's going to be a 40-hour female class because I'm really having a headache. 21-58 hours.
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0: Be advised, they're just having some trouble with their alarm system. There are no hazards. We got everything.
1: Copy, you say everything. And I have it. Please go for it.
0: 3705.
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Alfredo, Oscar, Risk 103, respond to a fall rate. 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
0: Acknowledge Engine 3, en route. Engine 3, Red 704. It's going to be, they received an automated fall notification. No response to test. Good address coming for Loud and Long. Also, the rapid shows the same address.
1: Engine 38 copies. Rescue 38 arrival.
0: That is perfect.
1: Engine 38.
2: Rescue 105 is open course. Quarters, 28.
3: First 38.
0: Yes, sir. We're receiving an additional call for the same address. 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
3: What patient contact?
0: Understood. I'm showing there we have received an automated fall notification. Do you know if they someone there did a fall? Can you advise?
3: Yes, indeed.
0: Understood. Any speaking advice?
1: Yeah, I'll continue. Rescue 104 can hold.
0: Rescue 104 can you hold?
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0: 29.
3: 25, call.
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3: Rescue
5: 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It's going to be a 77-year-old female, conscious and breathing. 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Also, trigger MVP for permanent second area. 22 cents.

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1: 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I have your reference to a paralyzed patient at Buffalo Bed. 82-year-old male conscious and breathing. 27.
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1: Copy route. It's going to be for a 40-year-old. He is reading on the mail lane. 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The caller will wait in a white Subaru. 2216 PD was the call.
2: Okay.
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1: 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It's going to be an 87-year-old female. She is on blood 23.

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6: time to Battalion 39. 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

0: 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Rest is choking, 2233.
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0: Acknowledge United 6 2234. Archive units, it's baby, 8-year-old male, not a baby, 8-year-old male, conscious breathing, has some lodged throat,

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3: 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You're responding to 53-year-old male. He's conscious and breathing. Passenger male was unloading his pickup truck and slipped off the tailgate and possibly broke his leg in the shin area. There's also a premise flag for 217 Way, 2237. It is about six.
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1: Units, Rescue 5, Engine 38. The caller is on scene now with the patient, 37-year-old male, faceless unknown, breathing status unknown, but he has a pulse but is not moving, life status full.
5: Engine, I copy. 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
6: 10-53. Rescue 87, you're being requested by the City of Fort Lauderdale to respond to a pass out at 2601 Northwest 56th Street, 601 Northwest 56th Street, 2640.

0: 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So this last...
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0: 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PD's advising it's still eastbound, just east of University.
1: Seven Bravo, Pennsylvania.
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0: 8757-279, responsible for alarm at 1841 Northwest 36th Court, 1841 6th Court, 2243.
1: That's affirmative. The rest of the engine 38 is responding to the University of Sterling. 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
0: For premise hazard flag in the area 2247, zone 9, Bravo Rescue 9, Quint 9, respond. Patient. Northeast 6th Avenue, East Commercial Boulevard, Northeast 6th Avenue, East Commercial Boulevard. This call came in initially as a threat. PD is requesting rescue. The stage out of the block, possible force entry. Well, the block will be taken.
5: Where is it? There's one in Coleman.
2: I'm breathing. She's 3 months pregnant, having pain on her right abdomen. 28.
0: 27. Park on the rescue 9. PD is advising it is an answer upon arrival. It's because she cannot feel her legs. 22.9. Park on the Quint 87.
5: 29, copy. We'll be talking to you soon again.
0: Quint 9.
2: All right, copy.
0: Maybe 7, right? 27. This PD gave us this call. Initially, it went into PD as a fire alarm. PD gave it to us, and now it's they're saying that it's a burglar alarm. I'm not exactly sure what's going on.
5: All right, Tom, you can show me arrival area. I'll advise in a second. Yeah.
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1: all right. RC 21 copy. How are you? 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At this time, we have no further. So I

0: 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Kimmer 170 Foxtrot, and 170 responding to the Silver System. 5-6, Southwest 127 Way, Harbor Lakes, 20 feet to Tom.
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1: 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Turn around, calling 251. Engine 107, they're advising inside a drain in front of this house.
0: I'm just trying to repeat that.
1: It's going to be baby ducks that are trapped in a drain.
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1: 22.
3: Actual burglar alarm.
4: 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Just be advised, 1841 does not appear to be a good address on Northwest 36th Court.
3: Copy, yes, and the phone number that we have is not a working number, so we just try calling the alarm company back, and it's not a good number.
0: All right, copy. 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
1: 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They're advising that they do not need the paramedics at the time.
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Fifty-nine, Fifty-nine, Fifty-nine, Fifty-nine, Fifty-nine, Fifty-nine, Fifty-nine, Fifty-nine, Fifty-nine, Fifty-nine, Fifty-nine, Fifty-nine, Fifty-nine, Fifty-nine, Fifty-nine, Fifty-nine, Fifty-nine, Fifty-nine, Fifty-nine, Fifty-nine, Fifty-nine, Fifty-nine, Fifty-nine, Fifty-nine, Fifty-nine, Fifty-nine, Fifty-nine, Fifty-nine, Fifty-nine, Fifty-nine, Fifty-nine
Happy Princess Be Night.

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0: 2087.
1: Okay. Date of this call. The wellness check on a patient left this facility and they are not able to get in touch with him.
2: He's trying to get a hold of him.

0: Nicole can PD as a wellness check on a patient in Latin facilities, but PD is also requesting that we get this. They requested to start running as well.
1: All right, Trump. You can show me the arrival conflict. I'll advise once I get up to the
0: floor.

0: 51 Alpha, consult with entry. Delta 1 Alpha, Richie 51, respond to 5901 Northwest 9th Avenue. Craig, reference to an assault with injury. Delta 5 Juliet, rescue 205, missing to a sick person, 1601 San Antonio Street, unit number 4, Delta 5 Juliet. Copy, thanks. Address has been updated to 480 Northwest 9th Avenue.
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1: Is it 12, man?
0: You timed out. Just confirming you're still on team.
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4: Rescue 205, you copy.
0: Rescue 205, how is advising their girlfriend was drinking all week and now can't? 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Complaining it. Is arriving at the apartment at this time. We have no further to deal with.
2: They're
0: about 3:30.
1: Hey, Michael.
4: Yeah, 31, go ahead.
0: Just to give us the last update. Realize the caller originally came in as the beach entrance. The caller guy is her friend is drunk and ran into the water. Now advising. She is out of the water. The female is talking to the caller, trying to take the phone from her. She's the white female with the dress on. PDO.
4: Okay, can you have PDO, please?
0: They're not on scene at this time. They're listening.
4: Copy. Is the caller requesting fire rescue for any medical needs?
0: I can ask for a clarification, standby.
1: That'll be 5-4. 10-74. Based on the last night, you can close out the call and be advised.
0: Hey,
4: Colin. You can cancel the tag. Hold off on the unit. Get further.
0: Copy.
4: Back out
0: to rescue, please.
1: 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Thank you.
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0: 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At 2311
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2: 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Responsible in assault with injuries. 8787 West Overfall Boulevard. 8787 West Overfall Boulevard. Gas station. PD has the call with a rise on scene. 3-2.

0: 187.
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0: Do you have a first name of the resident?
1: Harrison.
0: All right, copy. And do you know who the caller was, the name of the caller?
1: Winona, one of the nurses.
0: All right, copy. Hold.
1: 2313.
2: 41 Charlie, first.
1: I'm not going to lie, I'm safety, 2313.
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4: 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Did you get anything further on that 40 call that was closed?
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1: Hey, now there's a call reporting that the husband still possibly broke his ankle. It's going to be a 76 year old male, possibly. Zone 60 Charlie.

0: Zone 6 Charlie Rescue 60, you're being dispatched to 2091 South Ocean Drive, Seaside Retirement Resort, second floor, unit 12, for purpose of 6 person, 2317. Oh, I have one for him.
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2: We're clearing the more regional. What about us when we're back soon?
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1: Go ahead.
3: 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Ted goes to the facility where John's at. 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

0: 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Zone 15, 1973, Captain 15, cardiac arrest, 5901, Northwest 79 Avenue, Heartland of Tamarack, 2335.
1: Number 1, Northwest 79th, 2326.

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0: Go ahead. 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Gave her as much information that I could about him not being here. 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She just said he hasn't been back to the facility yet. You could show 187 available.
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1: 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Residents is requesting fire department housing after the hospital. They're trying to make it out to get further. It's going to be 36.

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3: Did you have a beep in your hole?
1: That's a negative.
3: Okay, PDS is called. The caller is saying that there's a female there trying to kill her. She's out of her medication. Do you want me to have PDS if she was even needed?
1: That's real.
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1: This is not happy responding. I was advising that the pipe burst upstairs and water is leaking inside of our apartment. 23.
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0: O'Reilly. That's who we have on that, it's just on ground. 15 you.
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0: That's a negative. Would you like me to turn an engine?
1: Sure.
0: Copy, okay. Eighty-seven Echo, Quinn 87, we're strong with Rescue 7. So trouble breathing at 217 Lee Point Drive. Meant 08, short of.
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0: 9 Hotel, Salt Landry, still busy. Hotel is designed by Marshall. We have some West Wilson Park Guard, Michelle Gas Station, city is on scene. 13. Go ahead.
1: Yeah, well, I'm going to have another call as well.
0: Copy, rescue 48. 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

0: 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Rescue 34 engine D4, respond 1740-1740 South Bay Road 7, Department 205, over 20 hours. Rescue 34, 39-year-old female having trouble breathing at 20 hours.
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0: 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And I also refuse to not respond to an ivory call. 7-3 North Flamingo Road at Memorial Whiskey. I did too. Just in case. 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
1: that, hey, recovery. 980.
0: Yeah, they do. I assume it's going to be the emergency room. I'm going to make contact with the RF phone. Let's see what's going on.
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0: No, I've actually had a massive injury. Delta 5 Juliet, rescue 205, responded to the full of danger. 1031 North Federal Highway, Jack Steiner, 034.
1: Rescue 5 Supreme, how are you?
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I'm on a mic rescue 201 on to Southwest 12th Avenue, Southwest 1st Street. 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
1: 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Go ahead. 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
2: 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I'm believing that still has no injuries. 049.
1: 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Basically from saying she could not get up. We're attempting to get further. 0-6.

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1: 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Fire combat, EMS 17. Go ahead. There was no previous call looking at the history.
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1: I'm sorry, repeat.
0: We're going to do another call back.
1: I will go ahead and try again. Stand by.
0: Thank you.
1: Daisy 38 Fox Mountain, vehicle in Los Angeles. Daisy 38 Fox Mountain, rescue 38, engine 30, dispatch when run at the corner of the front road, South University Drive, PD also has a call 108 hours.

0: 38, you mentioned that.
1: Rescue 38, engine 38, so you're listening to a passerby who's no longer on scene, who stated that a dark SUV slammed into another vehicle and left the scene. It occurred on northbound Universal or eastbound Griffin. I know that the secondary vehicle swung 1 hour. Phone number, vehicle,

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0: 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We're going to call this unfounded. If you have something different, give it a call back. We're available.
1: Acknowledge, I'll be showing you in rescue, very available. 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
1: 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Already asked for services. Already asked for Ranger 38, you may be set to civil assist. It's going to be 3341 in Hardin Drive, Unit 7, 132.

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2: 1-3-2.
1: Copy, Mr. Betty is responding. It's going to be reference. The caller advised the roof in front of her unit collapse. Advised him in front of her unit collapse.
3: All right, copy. Can you confirm if there's any additional injuries to this, if it affected any more than the building?
1: I copy. Stand by. Right now, Charlie Baker, test me. And they think the injured him. Just advise that the seven collapse.
3: All right, copy that. Just add the time 6-5 to the call for information. This is
1: copy. Testing 133.
2: How are you?
1: 134. We'll return to the flight. You can stretch to. It's going to be reference from 9 states. It's like the last day. We'll drive and drop. It's going to be US 7. If I come to the 765.

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0: Rescue 38, same topic.
1: Copy, under 38, rescue 38, returning 6-5. Morning, units responding on TAC 4. It's going to be referenced. The call advised that the filling in front of our unit has collapsed. No one is even injured this time. Show our units responding 135.
2: No one's sick or injured. We're still receiving is 135.
0: Not a transfer momentarily.
1: Okay.

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1: Copy.
2: I'm arrested.
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1: Whiskey 6-1 to hit.
0: 6-1.
1: 5, we did have to 4-3. Case is worth being secured by the FBI momentarily.
0: That you had a source entry address?
1: We left the state to be secure by the SO.
0: 138.

0: Yeah, I'm over there. As you turn, you have all that multiple events everywhere. I need that skate. Give me 1 second.
1: Copy. I'll put it on. Well, it's been a silent. Don't see the nine Bravo engine 69 and winner alarm 800 East Cypress Drive.
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0: You can survive a 38 in the battalion. It's going to be the exterior stucco that's on the hallway area of the building. 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There's no real hazards currently, so we can camp it. I'm just going to sit here with 238.
1: Copy.
0: Was that
1: inside
2: for you? Inside. 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
1: Copy. 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
1: Back here, 143.
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1: Copy, Sentinel unit. Responding to a 66-year-old female who's having a panic attack and her chest is hurting. Her candy teeth are traumatized. So I come to quick 9, disregard it, Tom.
0: I'm going to copy, Tom.
1: I'm afraid of it.

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Cell 28 INGS, point 28, respond to 10905, Southeast Lake Boulevard, Embassy Creek Elementary.

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0: and there's no one at door 121, you do a call back so you can get a better location. Perhaps it's in the call center.
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have anything else to say for this. 70 Delta 7 respond to 206 Northeast 3rd Avenue Apartment 4. Reference to a sick person, 221. 24 A, 3081 Northwest 19th Street, 081 Northwest 19th Street. 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

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Response to an explosion at 3940 in Verrey Boulevard, 3940 Henry Boulevard, 224.

0: 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You advise that was TAC 4.
1: Clear the TAC. It's the one, sir. Okay, no. I'm calling by. I see just a boom in the area. I don't know where it was or where it came from. It was heard only.
0: Copy. I assume she heard hillside.
1: That's affirmative. PD has a call. PD advised also that he heard it earlier as well. Check the premise back in the area.
0: That's not available.
1: On your available, sir.

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1: They're circulating the air of the Alpha 3.
0: Hi. Thank you, my friend, just 73. You can close the call.
1: And 73, copy clear.

0: Take a 73. You can clear, sir.
1: Ooh.
0: Yes, you're clear now.
1: I just need to reach a race.
0: Come on, this woman. There's a specific firm you want him to clear the call. I'm going to tell you 5-7, confirm you just...
1: Right.
0: Yes, I think 5-7, just confirm you want him 73 to clear the call, sir.
1: Fire call me a search. So if PD is searching the area, searching, they can arrest me.
0: 73 copies, sir.
1: Okay, good one.

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Mm-hmm. Fort Lauderdale. Represent chest pain at 41 Northwest 15th Avenue, 4541, Northwest 45 Avenue, 2279.

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2: 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Fire out there, there's that far way we can get through the gate because we're unable to get through it at this time.
1: Hang on, it's 233.

0: 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No, 75 and Alpha Rescue 75 and 75 on 21920 Northeast Hackett Street. I'm still passed out. 35.
1: Zone number 1101 fall injury. Zone 1101 rescue 11 units for fall injury at 1621 North Ocean Harbor Sky by the Sea. The second floor, unit number 50236.
0: We're attempting further the gate access.
1: 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Zone 62107, record 61 East from Unknown Medical at East Copeland Road, North East Highway at 711-236.
2: 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Let's do 6-1, copy caller out.

0: Copy. That sounds interesting. Well, we're going to have a penalty that could be
1: This one is copy of one up.
2: So I'm going to use my reference to a 79-year-old female cell. I have bleeding. Copy.
0: They just have a copy canceled.
2: They just have a copy. 2-3-2.

0: for this one coming up.
1: A 21-year-old male constant breathing is laying on the ground. He has a call.
2: How's it going?
0: How's it going?
2: 238.

0: Rosa.
1: Anyone calling the medical?
0: Two hours now.
1: 915 Central. Where is unknown medical? 241.
0: Russian one on.
1: Tamika.
0: Russian one on.
1: 247.

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1: A1 Paco, it's going to be interesting. Lying, you know, I know injuries. PD does have call 242.
0: Boulevard, 11900 Park Boulevard. 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
0: 246.
2: London Light, take first one. Sterling Road. Reference to sick person.
0: 240. Boulevard, North 7, at the stop. Walgreens, 47.

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0: Seven.
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1: Copy, Salem unit. I'm going to be responding to a trouble breathing. 79 year old female have trouble breathing and high heart rate. Prior to that, this is 73, this is 100 pounds. Two 50.

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1: Send me a repeat alarm from previous. Head office. There are contractors on scene. We've been here, sir.
2: What's that PT for? Sorry.
1: Okay.
2: 54. 54.

0: Post C735, John. Yeah, we're having mechanical issues with the truck. Started another rescue at this time. With engine 73 back on the call. Advice.
1: Hang on. Citizen 73, rescue 57, being dispatched to trouble breathing, 50 Northwest 85th Ave. Any Alpha 6 person?
2: Alpha rescue 201, 12938.
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1: 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Having to trouble breathing, Rescue 73 has been having mechanical issues. It's going to be a 79-year-old female having difficulty breathing.

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2: 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And then place engine 73 rescue 57 on the 6700 West Marshall Boulevard 4-3 and cancel the study.
1: 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Foxtrot to rescue 57 engine 73. Foxtrot rescue 57, copy clear.
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0: 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Coach 960 Southwest Martin and Terrace 960 out 1693. If I was alarm from the alarm company, but paraphrasing these two. 303.
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0: Spartan University, Gemini. 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I'm trying to see if there's a medical.
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Rescue 44, Engine 44, John Trouble reading 8240, top 3, unit 5207, 331.

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Miramar 19 Delta Rescue 19, dispatch to a Pasa at 7541 Harbor Boulevard, 347 RC.

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0: Counselor Timothy. 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The caller called back to the patient was still out responding. So you're having a stroke. Patient is trembling. No additional.
1: She's just now locking up and not responding.
0: Okay. 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
1: We'll do a call back and see. 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

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I'm sorry, I've got a sleepy time. Just have to sit 7025 Northeast 58th Street, unit 101.

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2: 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Respond to the sick person at 890 North Federal Highway at the Circle K. 49.

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1: I know, it's 132.

0: 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Secondly, 7 and 7 respond to Southeast 8th Street, South Federal Highway, to an accident with injury, 437.
1: Level 4 to 8.

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1: 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Attempting further, 438.
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1: Copy, Rescue 5, sir, in route. It's going to be for a 63-year-old male. He's calling reference to infections in his legs, advising employees and not helping him. 445.

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1: If you can go ahead and cancel, the alarm company called back. Goodbye.
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1: Go ahead.
0: Or the janitor, we canceled.
1: Affirmative.
0: Something in service.
1: You know. I'll pass out.

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0: see that island of fire rescue. But for Engine 7's call, can you confirm if the patient is being transported? Because it says no transport, or is it still active?
1: It's still active. Engine 7 cleared themselves. They're being transported to one regional.

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0: Somebody else, I'm just going to tell you, 57 dispatch to multifamily Harlem, 4431 Northwest 16th Street, in attempt.
1: Supervisor, sir.
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0: 24 miles an hour, I'm still available.
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That's a call following.

0: Official 24 Server Pizza responsibly. 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Also, if not an avenue, at best, person unit 102. Bye-bye.
1: Any other call?
0: I prefer to see the other on the call. Female advising her feeling well, her legs, everything that she can. 508. Check your room is live in the area. 508. Okay. Now, second, he feels like he's going, he's having a heat stroke. He's in a roadway with his wife in a wheelchair. Second, he's on the county line feeling dizzy. He's on a roadway.

0: 8-0.
1: Confirm this is going.
2: Camera side, remind me of the
3: We're trying to get further information in terms of his exact location. We'll advise on updates.

0: This is 15 Foxtrot, Cypress. Zone 5 Foxtrot, rescue 05, Cypress, 600, Highway 17 Avenue, at the Gulf Crossing, moving for Unit 6, 510.
1: Yeah. I'm trying to confirm in terms of the patient's location. Did do a rapid SOS, I just put it on near my side. The exact address is 6724 Exor Drive, no additional.
0: Okay, we're going to say county line. Very sorry.
1: Thank you, officer. 11.
2: Wound care. He's getting the treatment he needs. Respond out.
0: Copy, rescue 5, responding back out. 05, sure available.
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1: This is Rob, go ahead.
0: We're getting no
1: answer on
0: all that. Copy, 514.

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ABC5 Hotel Rescue 55, Customer Caesar. 164 Peach Street Circle, Videos. Rescue 65, so you're responding to a 2-year-old male seizure. No additional at the moment. He has a call.

0: 11 North Palmer's Point under medical, 111 North Palmer Police Board. C Monarch Meadows, 118. It's going to be my first of the call here, an older male scream off, possibly on the beach. PD out of the call.
1: Rest of this with my officers for help on the beach, all we have, sir.
0: Hello.
1: How are you?
0: How's everything?

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1: Okay, thank you.
0: It's 30 to 11, we'll reset on it.
1: Copy for 20.

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I will see if I can respond. I found this out in the surgery. The dialysis. 5 minutes.

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2: 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Just to be advised, PD's on scene. 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

0: 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What's the 11?
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2: 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I'm your first sound, Prime 69. 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
3: 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I was making blurbling. 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
2: 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Out in the States. On Sunset Strip in Knobhill. And then I'll make a landline with them and come up with some more information. Around.
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1: Acknowledge. Morning 36, my friend PD is requesting fire rescue stay. Battalion 39 with you, 530. Seven 41.114 rescue 52 response to person 1268 North West 46th Avenue, Royal Point, Siena, Unit 2108, 530.

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1: Hi, everyone.
0: This is Internet Cardinal.
1: Go ahead.
0: I see that they ran into the calls. Did you phone them out?
1: That's a for me, a big call as well.
0: Obviously.
2: Stoopy has a headache, not feeling well, also happy to have blood pressure.
0: Rescue 6-9-8. It's not going to be a cardiac arrest this time. Patient's still breathing.
2: And now let's stop right too.
3: Sorry. The copy's last. Sugar up. Go ahead and give it over.
2: Okay, too.

Probably off of the person. Hi, Alpha Rescue Thomas Carson, 4501 Pontiana Street, 538. Copy, PD Alpha has a call, it's going to be reference to 85-year-old female saying that she's being held hostage. A doctor gave her something on her right leg. Contact information is in the call.

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1: Okay,
0: you had a piece of this call.
1: Maybe you're the one that's recording the out of the call, they already had it.
2: Zone 5, Echo, RS 205, respond to a 158 Mckinley Street, 5-4.

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1: 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Conscious and breathing. 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
1: 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The patient is a 92-year-old. 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
2: 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Thank you. 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
0: 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You have a 51-year-old male, conscious and breathing, diabetic, having it. So it also be advised as well. I've been on your MDT. 605.

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1: 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Dispatch, you're running these. Previously advised the incident is combative, and a call has been entered for PD to respond as well.

0: 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Some 20 Alpha, Mr. 220, 8070, Shoreline 95 Southbound, Oakland Boulevard, North Coast.
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0: Christine the hall from DOE. 27, right here.
2: 287, got
0: it. Central Rescue 9, being dispatched to Upset School, I-95 Southbound, Oakland Park Boulevard, North Coast.

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1: This is
2: 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You're very low on volume. We're available on our west.
1: Copy. I'm clear to MBT. 617.
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0: Engine 36 responding to volume. I am just in that point. 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Copy. 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
1: 28 Charlie, fire alarm. Hill 28 Charlie, Coin 28, respond to 0451 Southwest 50 Park. That's a still fire alarm, 618.
0: Hi, Connor, this is 9, come here.
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2: Hi, southbound from Park Boulevard, Northwest.

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1: One to leave copy, well, it's going to be a reference to you, just like we're... Copy. Rescue 7 responding to Gold, received a call from PD requesting fire rescue with a female intoxicated and possibly had a miscarriage. Please enter.
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0: 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He was able to ask about him. He can show us the help.
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0: Cool, man.
1: 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Attempted to raise him as well. 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
1: 그러면
2: Thanks, Clay. You're coming right over here. I'm coming over to you.
1: No, it's 631.

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1: 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Just PD traffic control, please. Most PD, we're going to be just East Palm Ave, heading westbound on Pembroke.
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0: We're receiving an update. We received this call from a friend on scene. We're in contact with somebody who is on scene. Called it, I think, advising a male answered the phone saying that the female is okay and doesn't need five.
1: Over you, Big Castle.
0: That's affirmative. We created a call for PD because unknown what was happening. We never made contact with the patient, but the male is saying that he will take us out to the hospital.
1: Yeah. Go ahead. Cancel rescue. I'll be home and I'll advise.
0: Fire time to rescue 9, copy.
1: Rescue 9, we're already in the area.
0: Okay. That's 36.

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1: Rescue 5 copy call. She responded to a sustain at 321 Sheridan Street in the city of Dania for unit 405. You can respond on dispatching. This is 2-637.
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0: Joe Fuel. Is there a call on 87 zone?
1: That's the affirmative. I'll put 87 and Rescue 9 around to you.
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0: 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If I'm busy, check it and receive the permit hazard in the area. 639.
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Zone 15, Foxtrot, 15, response, trouble breathing, 5901, 9th Avenue. There's fire, Tamarack, 644.

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1: Heading to the 5 Tower, DC 7, respond to 2811 Set Drive. 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
2: Is it 37 around?
1: Ready to be copy around. It's going to be a reference to a 76-year-old female, constant breathing, still hit her head.
4: From
2: a second area, please wait a second. Can you be alive? Yeah, be advised. We checked 77 down at 19, made a U-turn on a 12-3. We saw no witness in the description of sleeping in the median. Unless you have anything clear, you can have this call on the show us the level.
4: 36 for some.

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We're on 78. I have no injuries. Round 78, Echo Rescue 78, engine at the time, 15, Captain 15, accident with injuries, West Commercial Boulevard, North State Road 7, southbound lane 657.

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1: into Sunday, show you responding to a white Porsche SUV versus a scooter. Still getting further. 657.
2: 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Where's the scooter leave?
1: Yes, I just read.
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0: 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He have on a gray shirt and black shorts.
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1: Hey, this shows me West Commercial Boulevard, North 807 Southbound. I can see the copy of
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0: is on 84 India to Raven. Flight come to 78 units. 84 is fine. No trouble breathing. 15955. Southwards 48. Entry have room 338. ML4. 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
0: 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It's going to be a 5-year-old female in respiratory distress. She's going to be at the floor, Red Suite, room 338705.

0: 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Officer 45, Engine 45, EMS 31, respond all cardiac arrest. 6840, Pershing Street 706.
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0: 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They're going to be responding to a civil assist at 5510 West Oakland Park Road, PP 722.
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0: go ahead.
1: I'm doing that, skew canceled it. Quit. So we'll try this one. I have my skew out there on the question.

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1: 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I understand, but the call ticker is still in line. 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RQ69, they're advising us a senior living facility now. 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
0: 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Zone 35, Alpha 4. Zone 55, Alpha Engine 55, so you're responding to 4137, Cinnamon Way, 4, 737.

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0: 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Shut her up.
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1: you? 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
2: 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Tap 742.
0: Yes, you want to see what this
3: 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Are you advising that that's not the correct location?
0: Yes, you want to see that this one. There's a name on the placard, Jeffrey Bennett.
3: She advised he has his cell phone number.

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68 Lima, accident with injuries. 78 Lima, rescue 278, Interceptor 8 Battalion 1, ICAP 15. Pointing to an accident when he's at 2550 West Commercial Boulevard, 2550 West Commercial Boulevard. Rescue traffic 7, 43.

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1: Rescue 278, show you responding. Two of the three car accident, a Mustang, a four-door vehicle. It's on commercial in front of Jay Johns, headed eastbound on 747.
0: Okay, responding.
1: Andrew 78, show you responding. Battalion 15 and Captain 15. Andrew 78, go ahead.
0: Unless you have any reports of heavy damage, you can cancel Battalion 15 Captain 15.
1: Copy 747. Battalion 15, Captain 15, you have the update.
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1: 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Battalion 5, Captain 1. 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

0: Rescue 30, go ahead.
1: Yeah, Elijah, we're at 4440 Northwest 26th Street. There's no one coming to the door. We need to call back, see if someone can come meet us.
0: Copy, sir.

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0: Town quarters, 71. 238 Bravo Engine 3, you're responding to a fall, no injuries, 25 to Southwest 71 Terrace, unit 105, 71.
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0: Stop. Okay.

0: 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Roger that was. 19 Bravo, West 19, you're responding to 3909 East Shore Road. Trouble breathing. 801.
1: West 19, responding.
0: RC19, I'll show you how. Be advised that it's going to be a 57-year-old male, constant breathing, states he's having trouble breathing. Also, there's going to be a direct officer feedback. It states intoxication is intoxicated and aggressive towards fire rescue, requesting their MRPD for automatic response. Do you want them to be?
2: Thanks to 1208 South Military Jail. Closing senior living, unit 3510, reference to 3 and 111 Echo at 801.
1: Angel, who's responding?
2: 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Angel 102, good. Is this advising a female cell and we need to lift assist? 802.
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0: 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We'll advise. Thank you.
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0: Rescue
1: 60, copy and drop the advisor. We have at this time, subject fainted, 808. They haven't given any further updates at this time, but they have.

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1: Item 12.
0: Hi. What inspector is responding to our call, and do you have an ETA on them?
1: That's a dirt 6-3, ETA 20.
0: Thank you.
1: 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You? 89.
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Military 7 Fox at rescue 220 to entry, responding to 4100 Southwest 19th Street, injury 810.

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1: 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Personal 61 over Falcon 61, respond to a fire alarm. 1531 Northwest 12th Avenue, Flexel Packing Court, 817. 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

0: and thereby a crawl space is fulfilled on the right hand side behind the building in the alleyway to the back of the store. It's a power line.
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1: They're asking for our half a gas leak that's coming over Northeast 1740. I'm doing.
0: Yeah, you can add my 17 and 1920.
1: Yeah, he has a 73 shirt responding 701 Northeast 1740. Yeah. For a gas leak, to attack 4, attack 4, 827.
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1: copy. 23 on TAC 4. 23 TAC 4, 829. 25 should be an ARC part, reference to a male at St. Tenebras. Rising. 6-year-old male conscious of bleeding, north side of the park next to the children's playground on the west side. 828.
2: I heard like it's communication. Why? I sent you behind 1544 will be the business list. And I'm going to switch over and give a full number.
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0: 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The correct address is going to be 2068 Northwest 74th Avenue.
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3: I have 970, could you repeat the update, please?
4: 17. 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I can't say anything about the pipe right now, so y'all are going to figure out what you mean. But coming up of 7th Street, from the east or the west, doesn't matter.
3: I'm on the 7th Street, copy. Bucket's on top of the pipe. Can't insist anyone what the pipe is.
6: 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West Commercial Boulevard and North Pine Island Road, westbound just east of on the sidewalk. Check the MDT for permits as a flag. Fire comes to Rescue 36.
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3: 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Is it rushed an 85-year-old female currently conscious of breathing? She had a fall with injuries. 837.

0: for track authority. I'm trying to sanitary still a woman.
1: 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Sick person, 837.
0: Tell me arrival 837. Bridge 234.
2: Yeah.
0: 837, Bridge 234, go ahead.
2: Go
0: ahead. 837.
1: Yes. Are you responding? 78, 26-year-old female breathing. 838.
2: Do you have any patients?
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0: Attention all units, we have a confirmed gas leak assignment has been transmitted for Zone 13 Charlie at 701 Northeast 17th Way in the city of Fort Lauderdale. Incident working on SAT channel number 4. 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

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No, 112, engine 112, respond to 6600 Southwest 160th Avenue, 6600 Southwest 160th Avenue at the Lowe's, reference to a fire alarm at 857.

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1: 10-4-858. Command, go ahead.
0: This is another update. We have both teams working online right now. And we do it on Zoom.
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0: I'm 57 Charlie, following injuries. You're going to be responsible for a fall with injuries at 150 55th Avenue, 59.
1: 191, so PD arrives.
2: 10-4, it's going to be referenced to previous call and advising father's in trouble breathing and until the officer be referenced to the Atasania Black Male 746 is aggressive towards fire rescue requesting PD respond off.
1: Thank you.
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0: Zone 19, Charlie Stroke. Charlie, Ruby 33, responding to the stroke at 7800 Shalimar Street, 916.
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You're going to be running to a sick person at 9701 West Oakland Park North, Westchester Assisted Living Facility, room number 407. 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
2: Yes. Replace the time 46.
1: Okay, who is responding away from Battalion 46?
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0: 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Delta 70, Curry.
1: Sock 53 AC2.
0: Thing. She advised something slid out. She was on the toilet and there's a big ball hanging. 927. 110 Alpha, Rescue 110. I feel small with injuries at 1571 Northwest 33rd Terrace. 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
0: 928. 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You're going to be receiving 23 at 131 Northeast 38th Street, unit number 41. 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
1: 929.
0: Sorry, sir. That's the line. It's going to be a reference to a 68-year-old female currently conscious and breathing. She's having some eye issues and pain, unable to open her eye. 929.
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0: 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You're going to be responding to a sick person at 291 Rock Island Road, the bridge, room number 104. 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
1: Yeah,
2: I just got inside the building, Chief Mike.
1: I just have it. You can't see that right now.
0: Yes, you're not
1: clear. Damn it, sir. I'll be in service.
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0: 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Engine 993 responding. 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

0: 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Sure, you're responding to 1341 Southeast 3rd Avenue. Apartment 106, trouble breathing, 942. Hey, Bravo. Injuries?
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2: Okay, go ahead.
4: All right, I got to go to show the excavation now with their air pool. We're going to have one in, three on backup. I'll let you know.
2: There you are. Hollywood until we get a view. And coming for our comms, can you also just pass Rescue 29? If they're on a call, just let them know when they clear.
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3: TAC 4 for Fort Lauderdale just came over and stated that the hazmat team was advised and that they're running.
0: This is clear. Brower, yes. Sounds aware.
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0: I'm 51.
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0: He was over at this, but, parts intact for it. Eighteen Delta, Rescue 18, you responded to a sick person at 5100 Coconut Creek Park. 510 Coconut Creek Parkway, 10 Medical Center, 92.
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0: unless you're 231 responsible for all with injuries, Wells Fargo, 6015 Washington Street, unscathed.
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1: 231 route.
0: She's responding. Be near the entrance. 93-year-old female, constant breathing still, bleeding from the piece. And 59.
2: 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I know.
0: 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Sending for H Hotel, rescue 64, respond. I'll pass. 12 Old Hunters Road. 59.

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0: 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They're requesting a cancel of ours. 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

0: 38 Oscar Rex 2, today responded connecting Hart 6915 Sterling Road for chest pains. It's going to be for a client with a pacemaker. They're still updating. 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
1: 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University in Taft, southbound north of 1010.
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1: 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Parties are arguing.
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1: Rescue 369 should be coming through now. Go ahead.
0: Copy. Talk to me. Who's responding?
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1: 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Okay. 7202, Rescue 92, Rescue 83, 72.92, Battalion 39, EMS 39. Been responding to an accident on the highway at 5 Drive northbound, south of Commercial Boulevard. All units switch over to Tech 5, Tech 5.
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0: 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You're going to be responding to about 8051 Sunrise Lakes Drive. Sunrise Lakes Building 31, unit number 103, 1014.
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0: 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I'll confirm injuries, not

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1: 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Sunrise Lakes Drive. Sunrise Lakes, building 31, unit 103, 1015. She's responding, sir, to call advisor, mother-in-law fell, hip hurt, 1015. Is that clear?
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0: Soviet Expressway is clear northbound and southbound from Lombard to Commercial. I'm going to start heading north of Commercial.
1: Copy. Yeah, Mr. Nine, be advised. Per FSP cameras, they're advised it's going to be southbound away from Commercial.
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0: 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So if you guys can go to Commercial and head southbound.
6: 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Leave has that team.
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2: 228, we're taking that call for the crash. 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
1: 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Train route, it's a 90-year-old male with a DNR. They're advising the paperwork should bridge. They want to confirm it's 07. 1029.
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1: 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Rescue 107 arrival, 1032. 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
2: So 30 outbound. On 30 Alpha, assault.
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2: 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Zone 30 Alpha, rescue 1013, responder, Dunkin' Donuts. 1599 North State Road, Strand, Forest, 44.
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2: Email chemo payment. Feels like he's going to pass now. She's getting. Engine 30, your patient's going to be a male that says he was assaulted and is unable to walk. 15 to 20 minute delay. PD will advise 10:45.

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1: Refusal. 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
0: Copy.

0: 9 Golf, accident with injury. Nine Golf, rescue 9.9, but 29. You're going to be returning to an accident with injuries on North DC Highway and East Oakland Boulevard. Check MDT reference hazards. 55.
1: First number phone.
0: I have this reference to a black Kia Optima that hit the median and lost control. Unknown injuries at this time. 75.
1: Who's that route?
0: 29 copying route. 29.
2: Okay, I need to show me the phone.

0: Santana, go ahead. Lieutenant, that's affirmative. There's going to be a accident with a rollover coming in on 831 East Oakland Park Boulevard. Do you want to be added to that call ahead of the accident or injuries?
1: Same location. They're advising now for rollover.
0: That's affirmative. There's no vehicle description for the vehicle that was rolled over, so unknown if it's one and the same at this time.
1: Yeah,
2: we're in the area.
0: Copy. 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
0: 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That's affirmative. 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

0: 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Can you show me arrival? I have one vehicle, here's the vehicle. On all fours, everybody's ambulatory.
1: Yeah.
0: Keep Quinn 9 and Rescue 9 coming with the balance.
2: RC30,
3: copy, open, 1057. 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
2: 3 seconds,
0: still available. 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The second action. Yeah. 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If you have...
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0: I'll be able to call them 5200. 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Just advise me, it's going to be the same accident. So, please,
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0: 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We're going to have an exit.
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2: Rescue 66
1: en route. 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
1: 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Reference to a sick person at 1110.
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1: 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Rescue 68 to West, 11. Space and Charlie pass out.
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0: 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Reference to seizure. It's going to be a 19-year-old male, conscious and breathing, having a seizure, 1113.

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2: 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I'm out of service decon.
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0: Inspector Farley, we're doing a debrief here at the senior center. Do you have a rescue coming this way?
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0: There's no one said Delta 310 in intentionally responding to 50 Terminal Drive. Be advised, it's going to be at gate C4. 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
0: Seven. You sure or not? You told me you said. 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My apologies.
5: 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Did Red go single unit on that call?
0: That's what I'm
5: 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Copy. Thank you.
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3: 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No one was injured. They were requesting police at the corner of Weston Road and about, I would say about a quarter mile past Royal Palm heading northbound.
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2: 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Hello, executive park in the middle of the roadway. 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
2: 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I acknowledge the update. 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
1: So I think it was a 911 call from PCP requesting to have a sensor and then disconnected on transfer to language line. Where something my line hurt.
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3: Road, northbound, south of 44.
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0: So far, arrival. We're going to have three vehicles damaged. One of them is going to be out. It's going to be southbound. 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
2: 910 responding.
0: Rescue 210. I'm arrival on scene. 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I have tank showing from engine 1, and I have fuel underneath the wing. 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

0: 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Rescue 58, copy and route northwest. We're responding to up south 11401 Williams Boulevard at Hot Topic, 1157.
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4: Agent 1 copy, so you're responding 1159. Be advised, it's going to be an accident with injuries in front of First Nails. Call advised to hit his head, and then a parking lot at this time. 1200 out.
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2: 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Rescue 99, I advise only had a waste building. And Mike, we made callback. We got voicemail. There are no previous incidents. 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
4: 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It says 394 East St. Louis Boulevard.

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0: 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All occupants are out. 1B leaves on scene. It's going to be in the public parking.
1: 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It's at 1206.
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1: 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She was calling from the room, be available or something.
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2: 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Oh, 1209.
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2: Rescue 33, show you in route. It's in reference to a 92 patient saying that she needs help. It's my only advice that she's in apartment 24 at Hollybrook trying to get further. 1209.
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2: 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Everyone, a Foxtrot NRC, fire response for an accidental injuries, North 50th Avenue, Hollywood Boulevard, eastbound, 1210.
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1: You're responding. Going to be a gray Honda Kona versus a white Honda versus an olive green GMC SUV. One of the drivers is advising a 1-year-old in the vehicle requesting that check the code. 11. 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
1: 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I'm coming in by, they still put the red lights all the way, fire rescue needed, false alarm, cooking engine.
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1: 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We have engine 49 inside, and they pulled him as a closer unit. You still want to 10-6?
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2: 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2-8, 2-8, 2-8, 2-8, 2-8, 2-8, 2-8, 2-8, 2-8, 2-8, 2-8, 2-8, 2-8, 2-8, 2-8, 2-8, 2-8, 2-8, 2-8, 2-8, 2-8, 2-8, 2-8, 2-8, 2-8, 2-8, 2-8, 2-8, 2-8, 2-8, 2-8, 2-8, 2-8, 2-8, 2-8, 2-8, 2-8, 2-8, 2-8, 2-8 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

0: 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Rescue 33 arrival, 1217.
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0: Engine, when you're responding, it's going to reference there the fire alarm, showing the MT. 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Rescue 32, you're responding. Reference to caller resident, I spoke with the 68-year-old resident who advised he's throwing up blood. Has been answering the phone since 10:50. So, 19.
1: We're out for me to 4.
0: You're out, 1219.

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6: 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We'll be investigating.
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1: Copy. Juliet, SU 86 Engine 81, switch stroke 526, southwest 130. 36. 9, you're going to be responding to that out alongside risk 59 at 3979 northwest 86. Have a tab direction, 1236. So you're around, it's going to be a 70-year-old male. Constant breathing, we're having a stroke, 437.

0: 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There's no more.
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0: 241, the signal has changed to a cardiac arrest. 458 year old, not awake and breathing. 1242.
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0: 1242.
3: Tyler?
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0: And after what?
1: More or less.
0: Copy, off Memorial West, 1244. We are landline trying to get through to somebody.
1: Oh, yeah, thank you.
0: 1244. Just left, huh? 4. And they need help getting her up. 1244.

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0: Sir, once you tango, pass out. 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
0: 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I have engine 3, engine 41. I'm responding to a sick person, 7119. I'm most away, 1250. The floor, wellness. I mean, I just took a call from that phone call.
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1: According to the MDT, can you go ahead and put a rescue on their call?
0: Copy. 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
1: And 14, do you have any further info on the patient?
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1: 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Sounds for me, Juliet. Seizure. 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Your response is 3602 Bayway. My house is referred to a seizure. 13-2.

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0: 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I'm going to try to raise.
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1: 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Alright, I need 86-year-old female, conscious of breathing. 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
2: For comeback rescue, A9 platform 69, be advised an outer officer safety flag. They're advising it's a 74-year-old patient, female, conscious and breathing. Advised he's been constantly using the bathroom every 20 minutes, reference to bowel movement. 14.

0: Martin Alpha Rose, 99, you're responding to an active landing, Pineville Sports Plaza Way, 13. Copy, 14, I'll show you in route. Correction, I'll show you arrival at the hospital, 1315. Going for it, echo, fall injury.
1: Hello.
0: 248, Southford Highway, so fall with injuries, pick up the call as well,
1: 1316.
0: Rescue 4, right. 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A black SUV and they're arriving now in front of the fire of 1316.
2: Zone 6306 and 1600 South Federal Highway at the 1600 building. Reference to an alarm, 1316.
1: Rescue way, please come back.
0: 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At the Grand Village King's Point, 7519 Grand Village, and from Charles at 1317.
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0: 72 Bravo, engine 59, response from Domino Payne, 9441 Sunrise Lakes Boulevard, building 128, apartment 101. Director MDT, officer safety, 1319.
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0: Or a male with abdominal pain, has a history of pancreatitis, constant breathing. 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
2: 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Because the caller called from 64 or and it's a track caller. It's not from an alarm company for Engine 103's call. 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
2: Yes, you're going to be canceled. 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
1: 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We can handle something. 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
6: To the home company, the manager gave the same address. 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
4: Okay, copy. Just be advised that address at 248 Southwest, that's the
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on what's up. 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Person 31.

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1: Copy, rescue 65, 1331. This is on 27 Golf, rescue 227, 34. This is on 27 Alpha, rescue 27, route to 55, an apartment 5551, Hollingdale Beach Boulevard. Service will fall with injury, 1332.
2: And responding.
1: Okay, Andrew, I'm going to show you responding. This is a direct hit from a premise hazard. Subject Devon Levon Allen, the black male, date of birth is 12/23. The female occupant, it was a domestic violence victim involving a firearm with her boyfriend, which is Allen, physically battered her, threatened to shoot her with the weapon her from dialing 911. Suspect possibly had weapons, guns at his mother's house. That is an apartment 8. I added PD to the call. 1333.
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0: Andrew 1, we're responding over 1.
2: Right.
1: Andrew 1. Right in everything. It's on 18B Bravo, Susan. It's on 18B Bravo, engine 18, Rossi 58. Respond to a seizure, 6231 Northwest 15th Street, 1333.

0: Hey, Vic.
1: Hey, Vic. So, 42 Bravo, Headache. Entry 18 en route, 19-year-old, he's not conscious, but he is breathing. Seizure, 1384.
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3: Along with a couple silences, there's a faulty sensor. If you have your own company, show us a little bit. 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

0: 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Thank you, Charlie Hartman. 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
1: Northwest,
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2: 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They're saying there's no injuries. It is a silver Honda, 1339.

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0: This is one.
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Lincoln for four responses. Good person. 6712 Northwest 1st Street at a house, 1342.

0: Good Monday. We'll be responding. We're going to buy
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2: Rescue 3-4, send your...
1: Copy. Be advised. I'm going to put you on another call. Stand by. Dengue is in reference to a small tree fire, not spreading. Or it is fire spreading in the south. 1343.
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3: 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The last one.
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0: tonight. 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
2: 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Blood pressure 72 over 69. She's feeling well team for tonight.
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0: 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We're gonna respond.
2: In officer. 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
0: That's
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1: 5, apartment 801, reference to a fall with injuries, 1351. 4 Bravo with. 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
1: 1352. Copy, thank you for our route. Humanity, this is for 91 on mail, conscious of breathing, 801, 1352. Humanity, this is for an 89-year-old female, conscious of breathing. She's in unit 408. She's vomiting and feels faint, 1352.
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0: 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But...
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0: Engine 103, do you have a call back on? We're seeing that all of any vehicles that fit that description, white Ford pickup. If you could have the caller come back out and meet us.
1: It says the caller is no longer in the parking lot. She entered the store. She did say that the vehicle was parked closer to the Greek restaurant and that it was that white Ford pickup, and there's a tag number. It's in your notes if you need me to read it.
0: Okay, copy that. Thank you. Yeah, stand by. I won't read the notes. Thank you.
1: Hammer.
2: 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A long silence prior to arrival. There's no
1: hazard. No hazard. A long silence. 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
1: That's fine, man.
0: You just have me complete the training available.
1: Available 400.

0: Hello, Walter.
1: Hello, Walter.
0: Yeah, we confirmed the vehicle. There is somebody there. The door's open. There's no ambulance distress. You can cancel PD.
1: So the vehicle's there, but there's no animal in it?
0: We are there at the vehicle. We've identified positively by the last number. There is no ambulance distress still available.
1: Okay, 10-4. Congratulations, 4-1.
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3: Anyone with injuries? This is all 66 Alpha. Rescue 66 you'll be responding to 3825 West Hillsborough Boulevard, the Alby parking. Anyone still in injuries? PD has a call as well, 1402.

0: 5866. Looking for a white GMC SUV versus a female. 5866. Again, this is for a white GMC SUV versus a female. They're on an injury to CDS as well. This is inside of the parking lot, 1403. So, for probably fall with injuries. Zone 40, engine 40, rescue 205, responding at 3512 North Boardwalk, 3512 North Boardwalk, reference to a fall of injuries at 1403. Temper. Fire rescue 66.
1: Rescue 66.
0: Yes, he's just advising that the female who's hit by the white GMC is advising that everything's fine. She's okay. They're requesting to cancel.
1: Rescue 66, Calhoun Station. Thank you.
0: 1404. Engine 66 copy. 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
1: Sam Russ, going to be wrapped into a state or fail. I possibly broke her ankle. 30-year-old female contact right there.
0: You're up.
1: And around 1401. At Echo 5. 39 Echo Internet, that is fire alarm at 13800 Pines for the power. Yes.
2: Hey,
3: what's service call? It's going to be 16th Street and 441. It's going to be a route. Do you want to show me?
2: And route,
3: 425.
1: Time to battalion 69. Another caller called in advising that they're seeing smoke coming from the water leaking. Advise the trash conveyor is smoking. I'm getting ready to update the call.
4: Okay, go ahead and inspect the structure for a second. You can respond.
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0: Just from the NDP date of the address. Is she correct?
1: Correct, we're going to wrap it up. I'm putting her at 2501 North Ocean. Rescue 205, also copy.
0: Engine

0: Battalion 9, can you give me a rundown, please?
1: Yeah, this call came in as a commercial structure fire at the Walgreens, 13800 Pines Boulevard. You have engine number 39, engine 9, platform 99, yourself and Battalion 69 responding. They're advising there was smoke coming from the store and water leaking. There is an active firearm. The trash conveyor is smoking.
0: Okay, thank you. Can you confirm evacuation?
1: I have to check. It doesn't say it in the notice.
2: On our arrival to a single source commercial shutter, we have nothing to do three times. We're going to be down to command. Operation of the shell hook.
1: Copy. Entry down. Carry single story commercial structure. It's operating and nothing showing them all. But nothing.
0: Copy the size of, thank you.
1: 14-7
2: arrival.
1: 14-7
0: copy,
1: 14.
0: Yeah, directly behind right now. Okay. Change 14-7.
1: Structure.
0: Some units, we
1: live in Engine 9. I acknowledge the fire condition. Can you handle single unit, Battalion 9?
0: Understood,
1: Noble. I acknowledge Russian Engine 9, Battalion 9, you copy the group.
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1: 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At 1411.
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1: From 6-1.
0: I think it's going to be a bad address. 1301 Northwest 3rd Street is in Deerfield Beach, called Hector Turf. 1301 Northwest 3rd Ave, the one we're being to is an apartment complex.
1: Okay, so you believe, is it Hector Turf on 3rd Street?
0: There's Hector Turf in Deerfield.
1: That's all, the one part of David is as Avenue, with Hector Turf as the name of the business. So if you're that, it's going to be Deerfield, I'll give it to them.
0: 10-4, it's going to be Deerfield, Hector Turf.
1: I just clone the call to them. I'll show you, hold on.
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0: 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Apartment 102, it's going to be a hemorrhage, 1414. 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
2: An entry in the front yard, and no other hazards of this time.
0: Pursuit arrival, miles from the palm tree in the front. 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
2: Rescue one.
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0: 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Rescue.
3: 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I respond to a fall with injury, 700 on the Cayetas Road at the end of the list. 1415.
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3: 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A 84-year-old male, conscious and breathing, fell and hit his head. He is bleeding. 1415.
0: It does not advise how he knows that. Engine 1 should acknowledge the call. Rescue 114 is going to meet in front of the building.
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3: 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Right, so I'm active fire in one Palm Tree. So looking at another bystander reports the lightning strike. We're pulling the track.
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1: Go ahead.
0: Do we have a unit number?
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0: You may never know.
1: Okay.
0: This is an update. A activator sprinkler head that we are replacing at this time. We'll advise any changes.
1: NR 4336.

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1: 1427. For Alpha, unknown medical. For Alpha, Rescue 34, Agent 44, give a responding to an unknown medical at 7 South 71 Avenue at the District 15 office, 1427.
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2: 231, your response was a 68-year-old female, conscious and breathing. She's unresponsive. 1428.
1: First, 24-1015, the Yankee unit. Also, be advised that there's an officer in the flight area that you can view on your MDT at 1428.

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0: 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This is for... And I know from some breathing, he fell, there was no injury. 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
0: 2021 Bible. Hi, David. Arrival. 1434.
2: You were saying to the fire alarm 555. Right side left, Boulevard, procedure correction at 1434. 25-8 rescue by paint. Give her to a fire alarm 301 North 69 Terrace at 1434.
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5: 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Good 57. This is going to be a 3-year-old female. Possibly food caught in her throat. The child is not choking. 29, the caller is reporting that they found the resident deceased. DLE has been requested.
2: Okay. 1437. Engine 18 rescue site. 36-year-old male, conscious and breathing. He had a seizure in the bathroom and worked with a head injury. Call is also on blood thinners. He is bleeding from the head and he's outside by the PD decoy vehicle at the Walmart at 1437. He's running a with camel pants.
7: 1438.
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0: 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Zone 20 Alpha, engine 20, rescue 7, battalion 9, respond for highway accident, I-95 southbound, north of Oakland Park Boulevard, 1440. Rescue 9, copy signal 7. Rescue 5-9.
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5: Uncle Kevin.
1: What's that, repeat?
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0: 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There's possibly another 5 vehicles in the area. Injuries are unknown. Battalion 9 copy.
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0: 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This one from being southbound, 95 south of Commercial. Appears to be the same thing.
1: Hello, sir. 1440.
0: 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Altima and a third vehicle.

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2: Acknowledge.
0: Receiving a call to the Turnpike, northbound, just south of Blues Road. Northbound at mile marker 75 in Pompano, and there's still an accident on the highway. It's a black Tesla versus a bull. They're advising, blocking the right lane. Advising to have units.
1: Yeah, Harcom, you code G on there. Can you repeat?
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1: 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Different locations, for some of these, bottom market, guys up on Glades, we need to
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1: And you're 20.
0: All subjects attacked in 9 minutes. You're going to be able to move off the right shoulder now.
1: Copy. I'm sorry, there's only one incident out there.
0: Oh, that's for an FLV six.
1: Acknowledge. Also, just denying injury. This is 448. Turn that good.
2: Continue to rescue. And probably about a half. It's going to be another 4 to 5 years.
1: Rescue 7, copy.
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1: 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Far south of Commercial is that first incident. I need to let Highway Patrol know they have 2 incidents.
0: We're right on the overpass of Brock Beck. We're going to be about quarter mile.
1: That's the overpass for Prospect?
0: That's perfect.
1: Copy.

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1: Well, 66 kilo, medical one. 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This is a versus, this is a medical pin and press. 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
3: Further note, is the patient saying that she is not, alarm is just not a fire rescue?
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1: 1440, 1051.

0: quite foster onto other people inside. For one foster engine, 41, you're responding to an elevator incident at the Boardwalk Apartments, 8650 Northwest 612, Lynn 1 at 1452. Engine 41 responding to an elevator entrapment, and there's one person trapped in the elevator on the first floor. Also be advised that there's an officer safety flag in the area that you can view on EMDT, patient, a client, EMS at 1452. Traffic one at 1453.
1: Go ahead.
2: Okay, we're on fire services at this time. We do have a fire prevention as well.
1: I'm not. Wait a minute. This is all for Delta Rescue 4. You respond to 105 South 7th Street, the Sunshine Storage. That is an unknown medical. PD has to call as well. 1453.
3: Can I have a
1: check, please? Go ahead.
3: We have to back up, back four. Try to raise my anything. I think we're in route.
1: 40, show you're responding there. I'm being behind the Walgreens at bus stop number 9. If an elderly in a wheelchair appears to be passed out, the conscious is breathing very burned and dehydrated. Also be advised. MDP option is it in the area?
4: That's 40 copies. We didn't get any further in the mental status.
1: A 38-year-old male, conscious and breathing, found on the floor with blood all over him. PD has to call as well. 1554. 1454.

0: Yes, 17 Fargo.
1: Yeah, 17, go ahead.
0: No, on that just set up.
1: This is for, this is directed to a male found on the floor with blood all over him. It's a male that's out of consciousness, 38 years old. He is awake and breathing. He's possibly going under mental health problems.
0: What is it for that?
1: It's for Deerfield. Copy.
0: Call me.
1: How does anyone want to?
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4: 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Be advised, we're coming with that training. At Fortress, we have a 30-minute ETA to the drops or closure. Who wants to stay on?
5: 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Close unit. Passes on the left.
3: 1457.

0: Okay,
1: sure, if you want to. Yeah, go ahead.
0: Okay, cool. And you're 20.
2: You can show it's clear in this accident. 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
0: Copy, relocating 47.
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2: Rescue 41. It's going to be a 54-year-old female who's conscious and breathing. Has been having severe pain for a few days. The pain is wrapped around from the back to the chest at 1458.
1: Goals. Moderate will be on rescue.
0: Okay, we're skiing.

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Emergency alarm. 600.

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1: 54, go ahead.
0: So we're here to San Diego.
1: Bearing out. 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Emergency elevator rescue, 1501. 15.
2: 15
0: also.

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0: Rescue 45, we're out.
2: Rescue 45, show you're responding. It's going to be at the Polar Center, Suite 100B Bravo. Someone will have names during the bus. Zero conscious and breathing. You can rest operative at rest 4.

0: 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Otherwise, in route.
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0: And if we're fire from the Jew, we're asking for a Baza. On the call.
1: Hi, I'm going to be a 6 feet male, constant breathing, having sudden stress test.
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1: a 6 feet male. Is asking if they're needed.
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0: And I'm 32 Bravo 1, engine 73, rescue 57, respond to Lennox on the lake, 6700 West Commercial Boulevard, apartment 4 for a fall injury. There's going to be a 57-year-old male they found on the floor. I don't know what happened. He's kind of some breathing.
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2: 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It's responding to the entrapment on floor 1. 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
0: 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The technicians are around.
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4: Yeah.
1: Okay. Release on set.
4: Acknowledge. 15-19.
1: So 6111, accident on the highway.

0: Bill 6111. Platform 61, Rescue 61, Engine 63, Battalion 261. I-95 southbound at Leonard Boulevard south of. Reference to accident on highway. A vehicle has smoke. This is going to be Tactical Channel 4, 5020.
1: Battalion 2, Battalion 619 service. You can have me calling. I'll be en route.
0: Tapper, I will pass you the call and respond and go to Tactical 4. Tapper, fun.
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0: I'm on Zach 4.
3: You have an accident on highway zone 3111. I'm on the 5 southbound. I'm on the Yeah, rescue 6-1, 6-1, 8-2-3, dispatch. Horizon, there is no injuries, but it's out of the past month. We agree, yeah, I'm on the cell phone in the far left lane, 21.

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0: 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One is over to the inside, we missed that one, we're pulling up to the right shoulder.
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0: 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Traffic on Battalion 102. 51.

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0: 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We're going to be available. We'll hold that call.
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1: Sir, you're responding. It's coming in. It's downstairs. Smoke detector at 1534. They're rising into a 9-year-old male. He's going to be room 334, third floor. Feeling weak, low blood pressure. Who's this?

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3: Got it. We moved over the vehicle on the left line all the way over the right shoulder. We're going to whip them for a block.
1: 10-4.

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Vol 35, D245, responding subject North 69th Way, 710 North 69th Way, reference to a Zip Person at 1450.

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2: Rescue number, I'm sure it's fine from previous.
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1: 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I'm going to have a Bravo pass out.
0: Right to 90, can you still call back? Copy,
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2: Just rest of 5 will handle that call, I'm just saying.
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2: Rest of 5, respond.
1: Fabulous, she's leaving, I'm sure you're responding. This is for a 64-year-old female, not conscious. She is breathing. 1546.
3: 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It's overheated at 1546.

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1: 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Was there an apartment number?
2: That's a negative. We don't have an apartment number at this moment. We are attempting to call. Okay, 48.

0: 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Diagnostic,
1: 6-4. Don't find the echo trouble, man. Zone 5, rescue 12-5 responders, Johnson Street and Broad Highway, John 7 Federal, reference to trouble breathing at 1550.

fire is finding a 39-year-old male conscious and breathing, and like he's having trouble breathing and constantly sweating. PD is also going to be responding to mention something about someone following him, giving him anxiety. Patient's 51.

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4: And that's what it was nice with the rest of us.
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3: Rescue 25 arrival near it.
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0: You're welcome.
3: 205 dispatch, do you have a description of the patient?
0: 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I have no description, just a 39-year-old male.
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0: 27 Delta Stroke. This is on 37 Delta, rescue 237, engine 37. You'll be responding to 3411 Northwest 33rd Court. Having a stroke.
1: Be it. 237 route, tell unit, edge of the door.
0: Happy to see 237. This is 420, conscious and breathing. He has a history of drugs. His body, his arms and legs are tingling. 1328, fraction 1558.

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1: Yeah.
0: Just be advised that the patient is having a pain as well. 1600. 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
2: Russ speaking, sir. We're now with smoke alert. We're going to be on advice on the route.
1: Hi, Russ speaking, sir. I'm smoke alert. It's reasonable. Please be okay.

0: Happy Chinese Shooting. Five Charlie, Red 290, Queen 58, Battalion 90. You're responding to a shooting at 6870 Royal Palm Boulevard, apartment Mike 11, at 16 of.
1: Five, we're for 3D in Asheville.
0: Five, eight, 10, Rouse.
2: 98, on the answer, so I'll move you closer.
0: Red 290, you are being canceled at 1604.
1: Sorry, we're going to buy another time.
0: Battalion 90, you call that, sir.
3: Red 25, available orders. 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
0: And on this red 18, you are being canceled at 1605.
3: It's not that close. 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
0: Train in 58, yes, sir. Our rescue team, you are being canceled.
2: 28, copy. 28, copy.
0: 1605, but probably at 90, do you copy as well? 1605. All right, 5-8 unit, this is in reference. I'm sorry, which unit this is? Last unit.
3: Common number.
0: The time I need to take a copy. Yes, that's all. 1605.
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0: property to his client, finds that her uncle shows he is expired, finds that the weapon is underneath them, and she did not touch it. 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
2: 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Attention Zone 110 Delta, Russell 110 from 230 Northwest 2nd Street, in reference to a hemorrhage. 69.

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1: En route, what word is it?
0: Scott, you're 627. 16. 145 into 31. Battalion 74 responds. Turnpike northbound on ramp. Turnpike northbound. Principal reference to an accident on the highway. Stand by for attack channel. Major recap. Accident to.
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1: Thank you.
0: 1612. Battalion 982. Copy, sir.
1: 12.
0: 1612.
1: Train yard is fire. My eyes, PD. To a set of perimeter around the outside. I want my senders to walk over.
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1: you respond over to 4? Nobody, I go to sleep.
0: Ranger 45 Alter, I will take
1: it. Copy, you take me.
3: 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Yes, sir.
1: Comby, I'll wait for the call. Five, Zone 40, Rescue 40, Engine 60, Responder 35. 55 South Ocean Drive, 3555 South Ocean Met, Martin Chef Payne at 1616. 4 of them from 1616. Engine 70 year round 2, civil assist. Callers advise there's a dog stuck under the shed after chasing another animal.
3: Oh my God.
1: 1617.
4: 1039. According to the cat, two hazmat running on it, I'll be monitoring.
1: Copy. 1617.
3: Damn.
2: I am not sure I'm not the call taker to that task.
3: Thank you. You're responding on 5992. This is TAC 5.
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1: responding. It's going to be a 36-year-old female conscious of breathing with an EKG at 1619.
2: Right.
1: Yeah, rescue 72 and 232 has 992 yourself. EMS 39 and 92 responded to 10740. No voice six plate. The resident will get a underground trench work done. They're smelling gas now at a resident, so 1619.
2: I know, it's ready to sunrise gas and notify an outside leak.
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0: Copy. Negative. One southeast at 8 knots, southeast at 8 knots, and so on.

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0: 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Responding to a fire alarm 446 Zigzag Road at West Indies. Stop. 1621. Cover 157. Thank you for that. Go ahead and get EMS 39. Right now, this is 1621. The Omni Florida Hotel, reference to a fire alarm. 1622. Dispatch on.

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4: Good.
1: I'll call back. The resident has advised saying that you can cancel their return alarm batteries.
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1: 1627. 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
4: that call initially that 227 was attached to, did it not probably recommend?
1: Northwest 2 Terrace, reference to a suicide threat. 1628. 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
1: 10-4. 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
1: 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I'm just breathing. She's in unit 1028.
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0: 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Those ones. For officer safety. Bill 72 Carly, arrest 72, engine 72 UMS 39, respond to West Assisted Living, 9701, West Oakland Park Boulevard, passed out, room 458. Checker MDT for officer safety, 1634.
1: UMS 39, fine.
0: It's going to be a 84-year-old female that passed. Breathing, still unconscious, 1634.
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0: 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So just not requesting fire rescue. Excuse me. 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

0: Our Conklin, huh?
1: Go ahead.
0: Okay, they just threw a small multifamily dwelling alarm. 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
2: Got it.
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0: 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Human of I-75 Ram, we're trying to get further information from the call taker, 1645.

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1: 700
0: water. See, we're using a duplicate call. They're raising I-75 northbound on the off-ramp to Griffin Road, going westbound.

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0: Zone 72 Alpha, engine 72, rescue 59, respond to 5408, Northwest 92nd Ave for a fall injury. 1648.

SQ20, you responded to a 67-year-old male conscious from breathing. 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

0: Bryce, can I want?
1: Bryce, can
0: I have? Booster I-75 northbound, the Griffin off-ramp going to westbound. Have a great Kia here. Can you do a call back to a better location?
1: Four one three. Hi, how's it? Commercial fire. Copy. Initially, I have the Kia area off roadway facing the wrong direction.
0: 9-1, Noble.
1: Copy, engine 9-1. Fire Marshal 219, you will be responding to the I-Hazard fire, commercial fire, 980 Belfort Hill at 1654. Enter 41 units. 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
0: All right, Thomas.
1: Copy, I'm doing a part. The engine 41 is 36.78.15. Fire Marshal 215 dispatch. They're advising local dispatch the apartment. The apartment was just there a couple hours ago. It was fire inside the wall. Advised the plumber is not there anymore. And it smells like smoke. Realize your engine on your lineup. I'm correct. Sure, battalion on your lineup. 1656. The call is 1656.
4: Yep. Turn around on Sherry and we're headed back northbound to 75.
1: Phone 4, I'm for rescue 44, engine 44. You were responding to a fall injury, 7813 Southwest 7 Place at 1656.
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1: Rescue 404 responding with lost their balance and spray in their door at 656. Engine 44, you are of a right to 56. 44. Alright, rescue 44. It's going to be a 71-year-old female who is conscious for evening. Again, she lost her balance and sprained her ankle. At 6056.
3: 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You want PD to respond as well?
5: Yeah, that's a firm rebuild to the Baker Act.
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3: He's going to be a 39-year-old male, constant breathing. 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

0: This is Alpoint Delta, how are you?
1: Roger 15, I just spoke to the occupant. She says that she reached here that was working on a wall. I see some light smoke coming out of it. Nothing is inside the actual apartment itself.
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5: 7 7 7 7 7 7 7 7 7 7 7 7 7 7 7 7 7 7 7 7 7 7 7 7 7 7 7 7 7 7 7 7 7 7 7 7 7 7 7 7 7 7 7 7 7 7 7 7 7 7 7 7 7 7 7 7 7 7 7 7 7 7 7 7 7 7 7 7 7 7 7 7 7 7 7 7 7 7 7 7 7 7 7 7 7 7 7 7 7 7 7 7 7 7 7 7 7 7 7 7 7 7 7 7 7 7 7 7 7 7 7 7 7 7 7 7 7 7 7 7 7 7 7 7 7 7 7 7 7 7 7 7 7 7 7 7 7 7 7 7 7 7 7 7 7 7 7 7 7 7 7 7 7 7 7 7 7 7 7 7 7 7 7 7 7 7 7 7 7 7 7 7 7 7 7 7 7 7 7 7 7 7 7

0: Manage for one, I do have visible smoke on the east, second level. Go ahead and evacuate the
1: Dispatch copy. I evacuate from 10 miles.
2: That's 715 on arrival. Be assuming.
1: Say, Rockman, 710 miles.
0: 36 is our entry, 36 arrival. We're on the hydrant.
1: So, it's Bruce's hydrant.
0: All right.
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0: 15's arrival.
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0: Markman on the first floor is all clear. Evacuated. It seems to be on the second floor.
2: Copy. Let's go ahead and make sure we have evacuation of all 8 apartments. 4 on the first and 4 on the bottom, or 4 on the second floor.
0: Apartment 9980 has been evacuated and hopefully we are dispatched. Can you 5-9 repeat?
4: Yeah, 3 PD units en route.
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1: Rescue 41, let's send you a primary search. We're gonna focus on the apartment that has the most amount of smoke, but also by putting the other three apartments on the second floor.
0: Rescue 41.
3: T04. Rescue 70, you responded to an 89-year-old female, breathing in, unconscious, advised person is cold, with high blood sugar, 1704.
1: Access to the apartment and also prepare for any overhaul that may be needed.
0: For that, we're done.
3: L4.
0: Engine 70, rescue 70, do you need to respond with you?
3: 114, rescue 263. 2751 North Palmyra Drive, apartment 604, reference is 15, 705.
1: 497.
3: Back, Warren, just for your 45 rescue with staging, so that's nice.
4: Rescue 3, search around. Limar.
3: 725.
1: Yeah, 360, and secure power, please.

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1: Copy, Rip.
2: Ready, responding 43rd Northwest 11th Street, 1706.
0: Sorry, copy. Coming in very garbled. Other than you said there is some light smoke, but no active fire at this time.
3: It's a permanent active fire. And the other guys, it's incredible coming out.
0: Copy. Do we have access into the attic there?
4: Welcome to the battalion, 98.
5: Hello.
4: Battalion 98, smell of smoke in the backyard. Do you need the... How's my team's face?
5: Smell of smoke or smell of gas?
4: Yes, sir. Smoke, yes. Excuse me.
5: I'm giving this advice also, Radisson.
4: I know, sir. Be attention. Just mention 3-4 that is responding. 1708. Mention 3-4.
5: Response.
4: I don't know, sir. You know what? Wait. It has an advice, you can just come around the back and doesn't have to go to the building.
0: Continue with what you're doing. Command 2 safety.
4: I'm going to tell our officers here. They're saying there's 4 vehicles above. You want me to add more units?
0: With the homeowner for 9982 that they said that they were having the, plumbing work done earlier this afternoon. Just didn't give us an idea of where the plumbing work was being done. I'm going to assume that maybe some smoldering back there from pipes were done.
6: So I just had a resident over here and pointed, not eight holes, and then pointed down to where it was in the bottom floor. So let me put the top floor instead.
0: I'm not sure which one had the work being done, but if you could find that out for me.
4: Okay, it says there's 4 vehicle models, it says that FedEx is at 18 more. They're advising that you pass, sir. The patient is in the back. Chris 18, you're responding to a guest order in your zone. I place it on the call.
6: Engineer will be responding as well. To put us on the call.
4: Entrance 4, you are being transferred. It's in
6: 1708.
1: Look, I'll be in that way.
4: Is anyone on me? Don't
0: see that. To rescue 15.
6: Hello.

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1: the Engine 41, go.
2: We have occupants and there's no smoke in this unit.
3: Responding from Evan.
0: How are being added to the odor call of the wolf unit?
3: Trading 5-8.
0: And now the 1711.
4: Copy available.
0: And then 70 available, 1711.
5: At the building to the far left. I guess up on the first or the third floor.
0: Thank you.
1: Everybody has some insulation, something smoldering in there. Still same amount kind of coming out from the front of the east here on the east side. It's very light.
0: Everyone, the caller is now saying that she's on the side of 151 Southwest 1st Street.
6: Rescue 79 Firetown, show us in front of Memorial West.
0: That's false.
6: He's going to check on the exterior. We see it right in the middle of the second floor. We're going to open up that wall.
1: You got a hot spot.
0: 1712.
1: Apartment number is right in. Command engine 36.
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1: All right.
0: The advice is totally provided.
1: I'm in.
0: 7614.
1: Good.
2: You got a hot spot on the south of the corner of the roof.

0: Copy. Looks like they have the point of origin in the middle of the common area between four apartments. They're open that area right now for some water fire.
1: 714 arrival. We got a 3-vehicle motor damage.
2: So arrival, 3 vehicles, motor damage, advising it 1715.

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0: Return I-8, Rescue 18, Engine 18, ESO.
3: I'm tying it over. Roger.
0: Hey, Nash, we're tying that at you. 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
3: 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We did spot a hydrant. So it's investigation mode.
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4: 70-70.
0: I'm sorry, can you give me an update on the conditions inside the apartment? I see as I'm working here in this common area, but what are the conditions inside the apartment?
4: Battalion 86, he responds to a 58-year-old male. He's just not breathing. 17-18. 17 on route, 17-18.
0: The apartments going through the drywall?
5: Probably based on where the ceiling is, it's right where it meets the two apartments in the middle.
0: Got you, the void space between the floors.
5: Yeah, when we opened it up with the ash, we did see some active fire, and they put some water on it. It's still warm, about 300, so that's why we're making the hole.
0: Yeah, copy. There's still a little bit of smoke coming from the eaves there, but it seems pretty lazy, and not nearly as much as it was before.
6: Rescue 41,
0: go.
6: We got a handy firehouse on the second floor in the laundry. He's behind the wall. Our laundry is set. We have a...
4: Copy. You need an additional engine. 1719.
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7: 70 fire column, the speedy on this call.
4: Stand by, engine 70. Sir, from the wheelchair to the bed. 1718.
1: Copy, 218.
3: Yeah. 18, to command, we're reconning right now. We got a couple of propane gas tanks here. We're just inspecting at this time. It's a different address. I'll give you the address now. So one next one.
1: Redirect.
0: Copy. Command safety, go ahead.
8: Bye, so with a crew inside, just we're actually started. 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We're going to cut a hole in the area. 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
4: And work for. Andrew Wendell. Andrew Wendell should be available, 17.
0: Command to 41. Are we into the attic to see if there's any change in conditions in the attic now?
5: Yeah.
6: We're also looking at the first floor of the room.
5: Engine 36. I got there. Good to pick. It only shows in the alpha 110. But otherwise, there's no active fire or smoke.
3: Obviously, but we're not getting any reading at this time. But we're going to shut it off for precaution.
1: Okay, 5-8 copy. Here's the rear 50. 60, correct? The house of the solar panels.
0: I'm delayed at 1 mile.
2: Hey, what's going on?
0: Calvin. Motion 36.
2: Calvin. For rescue 5K, Q-Bird's running from 6-1. 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
1: What? 1523. Rescue 5, I thought it was
2: 1723.
0: Can you advise on the condition you see now on the Charlie side? On the A side here, there's almost no smoke coming out now.
2: Hospital illness, PDs with the patient, 1724.
10: Hi, you want to pick it up? 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
0: 1725. 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

0: 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Anaconda, Rescue 38.
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0: 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Boeing 31, engine 31, rescue 231, respond to 5909 Hollywood Boulevard, 5909 Hollywood Boulevard, to an accident with injury. That's a 29. And if anyone's still responding, it's going to be the caller at night, the motorbike just hit black face SUV saying he's at the sub center at 1730.
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4: Smoldering fire that made its way all the way up to the attic.
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1: 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This is Zone 10 Delta Rescue 210. You'll be responding to 200 Terminal Drive, American Airlines. An officer, take person.
5: 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We got two fans going off.
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0: Hey, command to you 41. If I can have you guys down, if you could give it support 215, who's up front on the A side. I hope you're right. There's two residents that were just complaining of headed from being in the apartment with a little snore calling us out.
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1: So you're spotting white guys around versus the black Mazda by some just complaining of neck pain. You find 1735.
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1: And outage. 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
4: 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We want to wait, like, a couple more minutes.
1: Yeah. 18 does the intro warning, 320. 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
0: If you have an array, if you could set a decon area there or in front of your rig, we can have the units decon as a couple.
2: 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Setting up decon.
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1: 1736. I'm rescuing a 18-year-old female who is just a breathing. She's coughing. I need her to stop coughing. 76.
3: 289
6: copy. 289. 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
0: Squeeze report. Memorial Regional Hospital, we're going to have one adult level, one trauma alert. It's going to be a 37-year-old male. Bicycle currently seizing at this time, possible head injury, leg injury at this time. TCS is going to be 3 at this time. Was at a TCS of 15. Approximately 10 to 15 minutes out. How do you copy?
1: I'm sorry, was it TCS 3 or 15?
0: We call it TCS 3 at this time.
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1: Whatever. This is Zill 27 Fox Out, Rescue 27, Engine 27. You have responded to Southwest 40th Avenue. South 18th Street, wherever for the accident with Andrew. Well, checking BP hazards, 1741. Fire contact, do you want
2: to? 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
1: One driver hit his head, hit her head on the funeral and requesting the rescue. 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We're waiting further for vehicle description. 1741.
3: 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Is this a hit with the Rangers?
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1: 1742. That's correct. Copy, 1742. Someone could see and fall with injuries.
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0: Tonka City and Dearest Hope Lines will fall 3040 South 116th Avenue, 3040 South 116th Avenue, 1743.
1: Hey guys, I'm going to have a .15 very long up the ladder to the roof to see if there's any hot spots directly on top of the roof. Not entering the roof.
2: Copy. 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
1: That's exactly what they're doing. 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
2: Yeah, I just got a report from Foot 1 Sunday Step. Yeah, and now the foot in diameter is probably doubled now, about 20 foot in diameter. Not the full Alpha Bravo size. Sorry, Alpha Dip.
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0: 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Hospital location at 1601 Southwest 140 Avenue, 601 Southwest 140 Avenue. Treatment of the incident is going to be working on pack number 4, pack 1.
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4: 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Thank you. 1715.
7: Since the patient was in the rollover, self-extricated, there's no need for extrication. 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
4: Battalion is in copy.
7: Yeah, just copy. Of course.
4: Thank you. Thank you. Sheridan Street on 40th Avenue, reference to an accident with injuries at 1751.
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1: Correct, we're sure responding secondhand information, a three vehicle accident, a grave before the rear vehicle over to the low school. The subject of GO4 is injured. 1752.
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1: 1752. 3805 Southwest 145 Avenue, 2805 Southwest 145 Avenue, Department of Homeland Security, 1752.

0: 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I'm going to see 1754. 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
2: Any two VLS refusal is assigned.
0: Copy.
3: 73. Our escaping copy and route. PD's requesting fire rescue reference the subject that ingested narcotics to 1755.
4: Thank you.
0: 1755.
4: Can I hold on?
2: Can I hold on?

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1: This is G8.
0: Is it in the lobby area or in the aircraft?
1: It's arriving terminal 4C8 inbound aircraft for JetBlue Airlines.
0: Copy.
1: 756.

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1: Where is it? If you start that DNL, is that located?
0: Copy, I've re-updated the call. There is a structure fire at this moment. I did place a number amount of units on the call. I'm going to start at this moment. It's TAC 6. 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
0: Could be heckling 17, I'll show you now, 1758. So for E, so for Echo, fall injury.
1: 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So we're going to attack four or attack six?
0: Attack four, my apologies, attack four.
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0: 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Southwest 34th. Calling that the power line is on the house and it's going to get out. 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

0: 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At Armature Works. Send me an alarm.
1: I'm
0: acknowledging. You can help me. Track on 6114, are you in quarters or on the air?
2: 114 in quarters.
0: Okay, so thank you. Engine 5-2, are you on the air or in quarters?
2: No, go
3: ahead. 3 of the building. I did a late call lacking rear and near charges. I mean, I believe that means the charges for the vehicles, they're advising to come to the rear of the building.
1: You don't want to call me patient contact.
3: Copy, actually, patient contact 1803.

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2: Copy, engine 38, rescue the clean routes to unknown medical hospital. The rear. Maybe a 35-year-old female, constant breathing, has a pink light jeans, and one pack that cuts her knee. Seems like she's having a medical episode. She was shaking.
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2: 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Thank you, Alpha. Thank you. 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
1: 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So one of our routes of hours. So one of our routes of hours.
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0: When you're responding to a hemorrhage call, be advised that they're requesting air rescue. There's a patient that had open wounds and he's scratching himself. He was getting up and getting violent. He has been added to this call. Well, there they be arrested their 3 years from the fall injury at 318 Southwest 67 Terrace, 18-17.
1: Arrested there,
0: they got it. Hey, thank you.
1: Okay, central available. Copy, sir. Show you
0: available. Thank you. Copy, you're inviting 65-year-old female. Please have a seatbelt and hit her head. Thank you.

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1: Rosser Aubrey.
2: We drove around the area twice, one match. There was no one in distress. It's going to be unfounded.
1: So much available at 1842. Okay, what do you say?
0: 27.
1: You imagine that your arrival, is that correct?
0: Our staging, ma'am.
1: Copy staging. 18. Copy. 18, please. No, but the 201, sir.

Zone 5201, Matthew 52, Millennium Northwest, the hotel, room 317, could be a sick person. Thank you, 23. I see Glacier Summer Route at 1823 at risk.

0: 45 Charlie something. Five Rescue 245-33, respond to 731 North 73rd Terrace, 731 North 73rd Terrace, the chest pain to 1824. Charlie for a chest pain at 731 North 73rd Terrace, get over to dispatch 8, 1824.
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0: Phil for the Democratic. This is Alpha 7 Charlie, Rescue 27 and 27. You have responded to 4401 Southwest 41st Street. Pass out, checking the peak for members hazards. 229. 5 number 2.
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2: Excuse me, Ronnie Shins, Brown County Center, Paul Alpha, so, officer concussion. Oh.
0: 835.
2: Not
0: it, correct?
2: I promise.
0: How do you think we're ready to this is on 4 Bravo. This is on 4 Bravo. Before you respond to 425 Northwest, North Pier, approximately 24, nervous so sick person, 1835. Quarters, 1836.

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0: Okay, Chase, you'll be responding to 1950 Howell Boulevard, the Broward, the west side of the structure, and nurse told an injury. 1836.
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0: Rescue.

Foxtrot Alpha. Hello, the reaction. This is Foxtrot Alpha, Rescue 81, Engine 5, you've reported to 16025, Emerald, a space, hotel, the west of Alice. 256. Anything waiting? Foxtrot Alpha, Rescue 6.

0: 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I fought with injuries.
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0: Engine 7, we're arrival. 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One through the edge. This is Zone 1, Juliet. 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CDI. 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

0: 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This is Fred. 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He's blood on his hand, possibly from his nose. He has a close one. 1847.
1: Rescue 201.
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1: Thanks for us. You want to show us around?
0: Rescue 1, copy clear.
2: Agent, however, we're not going to be monitored anymore. We are not doing direct cross at this time. The only occupant that's affected has a place to go as an occupant. Inspector 40 was on scene assisting with investigation. And we're just doing some ventilation and cleanup before we go. We'll go to the other main channel, but we'll keep the track open for now.
0: This is copy. 6-5, we're going to be open for communication. We'll be on monitoring. I'm going to be Rick. Occupant has somewhere to go. Agent 41 main on scene. Ventilation has started. Check out 6-7. 4-7.

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3: 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Best direction on that the PD arrival, sir. They're right on you, on scene, yeah.
2: 70-year-old female, conscious and breathing. 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
0: One more loop.
1: Acknowledge, 8056. Sarah White North, Summers Lake Shrine. It's going to be sorry. Building number 20, elevator compartment, 1856.

0: going to 4 in November. Fresh 911 on scene, arrived 704, pertaining to vehicle rolls from 807 Concord, 1857.
1: I'm just driving around.
0: 1857.
1: Revenue Council Italian, we need PD. This is one red dot, 500. It's carrying two other vehicles. They just rolled under the stop and denying any injuries.
0: Hey, John, so I'm going to keep engine 104 responding.
1: Yeah, the vehicle's really good. There's some hazards.
0: Italian
1: 65,
2: 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Engine 104 out. 82. Zone 30, Tango Rescue 205. South at 2015 North 31st Avenue, Incapiri.
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0: 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Stand by. 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
4: F2, you're responding to attack on 00 Northwest 100 West 17th Ave, the retreat of Flowers, 1859.
2: 205 Sheridan Route is going to be for an 86-year-old female, conscious and breathing. She has vertigo, all snake, 1859.

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0: Be a Robert Regional, 1903.
1: Okay, I'm sorry, come in to rescue 15.
2: 15, go.
1: I can return to your truck and make your way out of here.
2: Copy that, clear.
1: Yeah, because I'm monitored. Please go available to me, gentlemen.

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1: Copy, if you can have him activate, please.
2: 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I'll send a request.
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0: Bence bana.
1: Okay, can I go ahead?
0: One subject removed from the elevator slightly. Show us under.
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0: Love you, bye-bye. Talking about TV's seeing reference to a subject that's in custody that high injury 20 of. You're responding to an accident with injury. I-95 northbound and into Boulevard South up. I-95 northbound and into Boulevard South up. It's going to be on Tax 6, Tax 6. I-95 Northwest 44th Street, Lauder Hill Apartment 214 for a stroke patient, 1908.
1: We're going to handle that call. You can show us around.
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3: Central Metal 4 alarm at Pine Boulevard and Southwest 68. Showing westbound, 99.
2: Pine Boulevard and 68, 45 copy.
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0: You put the call in to reference to a person with eye pain.
4: Yeah.
0: Nice, no matter. Happy rescue 73. You're a 55-year-old male conscious and breathing. A caller of the resume. The male is feeling dizzy, slurring his words, and drooling. Nice, no matter. Yeah. Bravo, rescue 65, possible fall injury. On figure 1, West Care Foundation, 1909.
2: Rescue 69, copy.
0: Copy, 1909.
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0: 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Good medical.
1: Copy, 1910.
2: Patient's going to be a one-year-old female, conscious and breathing. The patient fell out of their stroller and hit their head. Going to be checked out via life PDL protocol. Also, there's an officer taking back to the area. Take out for additional 1910.
0: Email 31 Fargo.
1: Yeah, 31, go ahead.
0: Reverse two rescue 4. Is it possible to reach the time to see if they have a similar call?
1: Copy. 7-1.

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1: Copy code 1. It's going to be a reference to a standby fueling. Plane is on the ground at this time. I think I'm here.
2: Routine
3: for underway. Routine for underway.
2: Copy.
4: Rescue 45, we're arrival in the area.
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0: Copy. Was originally coming in from Hollywood RSQ. They're the kind of requesting that we can cancel.
1: Can you repeat that?
0: We just received a call for 600. It was reference to a medical alarm from the city of Hollywood. They're now advising that we can cancel in reference to that call.
2: Just over the side of the road. Minor damage. That's investigating.
0: That's affirmative. Bill came in from the medical alarm company originally for Pines and 16th Avenue. They entered a call for Pines to have them check the area, being that they were unable to locate. Copy available.
1: Hi, Fire Rescue. Hi, just to confirm, Fire Rescue is in Pines, checking at my location.
0: The location that they received a call for originally is advising Pines Boulevard and Southwest 68th Avenue, which is owned for Hollywood, which is how they originally received the call. Their fire rescue is in the area attempting to check a business to see if they can find anyone.
1: Copy that. I'm going to have 269 continue and just confirm at 1040 Northwest 18th Street. Thank you.
0: Hey, Sally. 5-9-0-9, you copy call?
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0: Copy in route. This is rescue 269. This call is going to be part of its reference to a GPS coordinate from a medical pendant received from the alarm company. There was no medical history on file for the patient. At this time, we have no further. 1916.

Zone 10302, I'm on medical. Rescue, responding to an unknown medical, Temple Road and Northeast 13th Terrace, Temple Road and Northeast 13th Terrace, near the Cricket in the back, 1918.

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1: Copy, Cleveland Clinic at 1918. Copy, Rescue 103, area in route. Yeah, we also have to call. Imagine that there's a, caller's advising that there's a female on the floor. Doctor. She's a white female, approximately 20 years of age, wearing a top and shorts, 1990.
2: The couple talks away, but there might not be prayer boy, there might be comment. Do we have any calls on that?
1: No, negative. I just wanted to make sure I had everybody in status. I see Fire Marshal 215 was dispatched, but they didn't. Correct.
2: Well, Fire Marshal 215 and also Chief 215. Those are just notifications. Inspector 41 on scene, along with Engine 41, Engine 36, and Rescue 41, and Captain 15.
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0: 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Show us available returning.
1: Copy, Lola returning. Subject got up and walked away. Today she does not need that rescue. 1925.
2: This is Solomon, 45 Foxtrot, Jefferson. This is Solomon, 45 Foxtrot, Rescue 245. 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
1: 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PD is on scene requesting rescue for an elderly female, 1925.
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1: Engine 44 is one.
0: Engine 44, show your name. The business is Grand Banquet, and it's advising on unknown description, 1927.
1: Battalion 15.
0: Battalion
1: 15. Battalion 15. I'm still on scene, however, we cleared back 5.
0: Copy, I'm attack 5, clear and available, and I'll make a quick announcement over there, making sure everybody switches back main. All Tamarack units on TAC 5, reference Belfort Circle, come switch back to main channel. TAC 5 will clear for the next incident. TAC 5 clear, return to main, 1927. 1927.
1: That's beautiful. Can we have a cold runway?
0: Yes, I do believe in channels doing it.
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1: Rescue 269, go ahead.
2: We're only going to entry through the side door via the lockbox, but there is nobody at the house. So it's calling Congress.
1: Copy. The traffic on copy.
2: Attorney's injury.
1: Just making aware, rescue to find nearby. They made entry via side door with a lockbox, and there's no one in the residence. They're like, they're going to be on topic.
2: Oh, yeah. Thank you for helping.
1: You're welcome. I see Betty.

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1: 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Thank you, Dirty.
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3: 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We're in the area of 400 North 35th Avenue. We don't see anything. You guys see the better location?
4: 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The caller is advising that there is a silver ram near the presidential circle. 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

0: Delano Lima, Sigerson. Delano Lima, we're going to respond to the extended stay at 4 Southwest 11th Way. 1400 Southwest 11th Way. Person says the first 1734. Rescue 102 is going to be room 502. The patient says she's weak. It's a 90-year-old female, 1935.
1: Rescue 7
0: and FMC. 30 and FMC, 1935.

0: 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Is location going to be at that police department?
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1: I'm going to take first thing. To 370 Northwest 37th Street, 17 Northwest 37th Street, 6th person at 1940.

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2: I'm sorry, caller, on your mail. Conscious and Brian, hi. 11 issues at 1941.
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0: 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Total breathing. 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On dispatch 2. Breathing call at 31 Griffin Road. Royal India restaurant. 1942.
1: Rescue 14 Robinson over to dispatch 2.
0: 1942. Respond to fall injury at 6506 Southwest 18th Street, private house, 1943.
2: He's having trouble breathing, that's all the information given to her, 1943.
0: Responding 1943. 19, it's going to be a patient of foul in the leg. Last box number, Nicole.
2: Has blood on his hand. He's not responding. He's not responsive. It was called in by a pacifier who's not very cooperative. He has to call us all. 1943.

0: think it's an instant arrival. I have a 3-story multi-family residential. Back progress along now being company shovel 35 South Avenue.
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Raycom to Forest View. Rescue One, it eventually came in at Sheridan and Federal crossing the Wells Fargo. Was updated 450 East 3rd Avenue. 1945.

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2: Okay. I'm on scene to survive over at the address, apartment, and the house that there's a door, and I just want to make sure that there's any inside.
0: 896.

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1: 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KMTT for outer safety of the flights, 1948.
2: This is all one thing. 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
1: 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September 557, District 30, you're being dispatched to Northwest 35 Avenue, West Carver. Southbound lanes are from the vehicle accident with injury. Check in VC's permit size from the area, 1949.
2: Where was that going to call?
1: 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ID response to Walmart at 2550 South Lando Beach Boulevard, 2551 East Beach Boulevard, or Beecher at 1949.
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4: 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Acknowledge 1952. Sorry, I'm to end 1031. 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
1: 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The outside PD on 1953.
0: Okay, there you go.
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0: 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I'll be monitoring.
2: Acknowledge, 953. 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

0: 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Forty-four B Bravo, rescue 44 engine 44 trouble breathing 134 Avon Lane 132 for Avon Lane apartment 26 Daily on
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0: Rescue 44, rescue 44, responding single unit in 44 station. Rescue 44, PD's on scene. Request a you guys for an adult female with shortness of breath, conscious and breathing. 1955.
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1: Do you have the problem? 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

0: 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Safari 7 Echo, 1237, Rescue 1437, 87. Engine 17, Engine 2 Bruce, 17. CRT units, Battalion 17, Battalion 21, Battalion 21. To respond to the Walmart, North State 7-3001, North State Road 7. Commercial shoulder fire, responding to switch over to Track 4, Track 4 and 1959.
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2: 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Take Battalion 21 off the call. I'm going to clear this daily and go to the front. 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
0: 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Are you come to Battalion 1?
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0: Go to
2: Tech 1. Time 37, I'm around, I copy for rescue 237, size up. I'll head and assume command of 237 for investigation. It says that there's a DL unit. Show them and see if they're getting info.
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